0: as that one is up high for ball number two. Two balls and one strike to Vanessa Cummings. And that one just off the mark. Hitters count 3-1 to the catcher, Vanessa Cummings. 2 outs, bottom of the third inning, and Cummings fans at that one for strike number two. So full count, bases loaded, 2 outs, so the runners will take off on this pitch. So the payoff pitch up high, and that will be ball number four, which brings in a run for North Bend Central, as that will be the 12-run rule after 3 innings. So Cummings gets the game-winning walk and gives North Bend Central the 13-1 win over Highway 91. We'll take a quick break. We'll recap tonight's softball game, get you some post-game awards, and get you ready to go. But after 3 innings, it was North Bend Central defeating Highway 91 by a count of 13-1. 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
0: High school softball here on 107.9 The Bull. North Bend Central picking up their 6th consecutive victory this season, and they get their 4th straight win over Highway 91 with a 13-1 triumph over the Cyclones, as we welcome you to our post-game show, which is brought to you by H&R Block in West Point and Takema. They make filing taxes easier. Call 402-260-5240. Taking a look at the stats, we'll start off with Highway 91. Rianne Brune went 1-for-2 today with a triple and a run scored. Allie Dirkschneider 0-for-2 today. She did bat in a run. Shaylin Marty went 1-for-2 today with a single. Reese Brune went 0-for-2. Bailey Rios walked in her lone at bat. Danny Dirkschneider went 0-for-1. Grace Hansen 0-for-1. Rebecca Hostrider walked in her lone at bat, and Lexi Brune went 0-for-1. In the circle, it was Rhianne Brune who will get the loss in one third inning of work. She gave up 8 runs on 4 hits, had 0 strikeouts, and walked 3. Shaylin Marty pitched the final 2 1/3 innings of work, giving up 4 runs on 3 hits, struck out 1, and walked 6. We'll get you your stats for North Bend Central after this quick commercial break as we wrap things up here from North Bend, Nebraska, with the Tigers defeating the Cyclones 13-1. 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
0: 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Looking tonight for the win for North Bend Central. Taking a look at the hitting leaders, Brooklyn Brocco, 2-for-2 with a run batted in and a run scored. Brooklyn Kaiser scoring a run here tonight. She went 0-for-0 with a couple of walks. Jalen Wright, 1-for-1 with a run scored. Kylie Krieger goes 0-for-3 with a RBI and a run scored. Ava Halliday, 2-for-2, 2 runs batted in and a run scored. Tatum Dorsey, 1-for-2 with 2 runs scored and 2 runs batted in. Asin Johnson went 1-for-1 with a run scored. Vanessa Cummings went 0-for-1 with 2 runs scored and a RBI. Abigail Williams 0-for-1 in her pinch hit appearance. Chloe Simon went 1-for-1 with a two-run single back in the first inning, and Madeline Reese went 1-for-2 with a run scored and a run batted in. Krieger gets the win in the circle in three innings of work. Krieger gives up one run on two hits, strikes out two, and walks two as well. We'll get you some of your post-game awards, including your Player of the Game, the Sportsmanship Award, and the Pizza Hut Moment of the Game after another quick timeout here. But North Bend Central gets the victory against Highway 91, 13-1 in three innings of play.
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0: 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Players of the game today, we'll start off with Highway 91. We're going to go, you know, I think, you know, if you look at some of the players, looking at the stats, you know, Reese Bruhn had that leadoff triple to start the game and scored the run. Allie Dirkschneider had the lone run batted in that next at bat. Shaylin Marty went 1-for-2 at the plate and then had to come in and pitch after kind of Rianne Bruhn took a hard line grounder right off the foot, and you kind of tell she was discomforted the whole game. So, you know, you could look at Marty, but I think who we're going to end up going with again, you know, I'm always unconventional when it comes to these players of the game. You know, you could always look at the stats, but, you know, when you watch the game, I think we're going to go with the junior third baseman, Bailey Rios. Rios started the game, you know, in right field, but then they had the switch. Marty came in and pitched, and that pulled her from her traditional third base spot, and they put Rios there. And Rios made a few nice defensive gems, had a nice catch on a line out to Krieger, and then made a nice diving catch and a lunging catch as well to kind of keep some base runners at bay on that hot corner. So good job by the junior Bailey Rios at third base. She'll get our player of the game for Highway 91. And for the Tigers, you know, again, you look at someone like Kylie Krieger. She gets the two-hit, one-run, complete game victory in the circle, brings in a couple runs. Ava Halliday brought in two runs, went 2-for-2 today. But I think we're going to go with the freshman, Ava Halliday's classmate, Brooklyn Brockle, 2-for-2 today. She batted in a run and scored a run as well, and Brocco also made a few nice plays at third as well tonight, at short as well tonight on some hard hit shots up the middle to, again, just kind of keep this Cyclone defense or offense at bay. So Brooklyn Brocco will be your representative for the Tigers as your player of the game. So congratulations to junior Bailey Rios for Highway 91 and freshman Brooklyn Brocco, the freshman from North Bend Central, for your H&R Block Players of the Game. Charter West Sportsmanship Award coming up after this quick commercial break on 107.9 The Bull.
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0: 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Sportsmanship Award of the game, we're going to go with Highway 91, and it's going to go to Junior Shaylin Marty. Again, looking at the stats, which, you know, you can't completely trust the stats in case you missed something, but according to everything that I've saw, this was Marty's first time going in the circle to bat and kind of came in a rough spot. Bases loaded. I think North Bend Central had already had five runs up on the board and was able to get out of that inning. You know, got some, you know, nice outs, was able to get a strikeout there as well. And, you know, that's a tough spot for Marty to come in and pitch, but she did a nice job. And, you know, just this Tiger offense was red hot tonight, but came in relief, gave Highway 91 a chance, got a shutout inning in the second inning, but then the Tigers got the offense and the bats back going again and were able to get the 13-1 victory. But good job by Shaylin Marty coming in, pitching those final two innings of play. So your Charter West Sportsmanship Award goes to Highway 91 junior Shaylin Marty. We'll get your Pizza Hut moment of the game, and we'll preview some of our next broadcasts and get you ready and out of here from North Bend. But in softball action, it was the Tigers besting the Cyclones of Highway 91 13-1 in three innings.
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0: Tyson Agler coming to you live from North Bend, Nebraska, as the Tigers defeat the Cyclones in softball action 13-1 in three innings as we get things wrapped up here on our postgame show, our final award of the night, the Pizza Hut moment of the game. And again, you know, you could look at a lot of runs scored here tonight for North Bend Central, so it's hard to pick out any one, but I think, again, we're going to go with maybe someone that generally doesn't get recognition. We're going to go Chloe Simon, pinch hitting in that top or bottom of the first inning, rips a two-run single up the middle, and again, gets a couple of RBIs as Simon got her third and fourth run batted in on the season with that two-run single in the bottom of the first inning. So the junior Chloe Simon wraps things up with our Pizza Hut moment of the game with her bottom of the first two-run single. And remember, after the game, folks, it's Pizza Hut time. Dine in, carry out, or delivery at your local Pizza Hut in West Point. No one out pizzas the Hut. So both these teams will be back in action here this week. North Bend Central continues their hot streak. They've won six in a row. They move to 8-1 on the season. They're going to be in action tomorrow as they head to Cass County to take on Cass County and Springfield Platteview in a triangular match. Wow. Highway 91 drops to 3-14 on the season. They will be... Just had it. Here we go. They will host O'Neill on Thursday. And it's hard to believe, folks, we are 2 weeks away from sub-district softball. So both these teams wrapping up their regular season, and they will go ready for postseason play. And the Tigers are getting things put together. They got a hot streak going into the latter half of the season. Our next broadcast here on 107.9 tomorrow night in West Point, as Howell's Dodge will head to Guardian Angels Central Catholic to take on the Blue Jays in volleyball action. We'll have that coverage for you on 107.9 The Bull. And our next softball game will be also this week, Thursday, when NEN heads on over to Wayne for, as we mentioned, a solid final stretch of the year softball matchup between NEN, the Vipers, and Wayne.

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5: About 5 minutes to go in a scoreless first quarter of the Monday night football game, Giants and Rams, but already news is the Giants starting quarterback Jackson Dart limped off on the first drive with a knee injury. He's questionable to return. He was hit as he threw. Rams wide receiver Puka Nacua is out tonight. He missed practice again Saturday with a hip injury. Falcons quarterback Michael Penix will start this Thursday's game, coming back from last year's torn ACL. Atlanta will play at Green Bay. The Vikings will start quarterback Kyler Murray this week. He's back, cleared from concussion protocol. Washington QB Jaden Daniels will see specialists on Tuesday and Wednesday after yesterday's dislocated elbow, so quarterback Marcus Mariota will now start. Chicago hosts Philadelphia next Monday. Bears quarterback Caleb Williams is likely out this week. He's not due to practice after Sunday's hamstring injury. Eagles tight end Dallas Goedert will miss a few weeks with a sprained MCL.
6: Slight chance of rain with fog and spots tonight. Otherwise, cloudy skies expected. Lows of a low around 50. Northeasterly winds 5 to 10 miles per hour. Cloudy skies expected with fog and spots early tomorrow. High temperatures reach up to 60. Cloudy skies expected tomorrow night. Lows of a low around 50. I'm weatherology meteorologist Laura Lockwood on West Point's 107.9 The Bull.

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You should hear her talking to her mama on the phone. I love it when she raps to an

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2: About 10 minutes to go in the second quarter of the Monday night football game in L.A. The Rams are shutting out the Giants 14-0. Matthew Stafford with two touchdown passes, one to Devontae Adams, who has four receptions for 118 yards already. Wide receiver Puka Nacua of L.A. is out. He missed practice again Saturday with a hip injury. Giants quarterback Jackson Dart limped off on the first drive with a knee injury. Wide receiver Malik Nabers left briefly with a shoulder injury. He's back in the game. The backup quarterback for New York, Jameis Winston, started 1 of 6 passing. 14-0, Rams lead second quarter. Colts wide receiver Alec Pierce could go on IR with a heel injury. The Colts are signing wide receiver Darius Slayton. The Ravens say wide receiver Zay Flowers has a good shot to play this weekend. He missed yesterday's game with a bad hamstring. And Eagles tight end Dallas Goedert will miss a few weeks with a sprained MCL, so Philadelphia is signing veteran Zach Ertz.
3: Slight chance of rain with fog and spots tonight. Otherwise, cloudy skies expected. Lows dip down to about 50. Northeasterly winds 5 to 10 miles per hour. Cloudy skies expected with fog and spots early tomorrow. High temperatures reach up to 60. Cloudy skies expected tomorrow night. Lows level off around 50. I'm weatherology meteorologist Laura Lockwood on West Point's 107.9 The Bull.

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2: In the Monday night football game in L.A., the Rams just missed a 43-yard field goal attempt at the end of the first half, so the halftime lead over the Giants is 14-3. Matthew Stafford, 184 yards passing, 2 touchdowns, 1 interception. One of those TDs to Devontae Adams, who has 5 catches, 145 yards in the first half. Starting quarterback for the Giants, Jackson Dart, limped off on the first drive with a knee injury. He was hit as he threw. By the way, Rams wide receiver Puka Nacua is out. He missed practice again Saturday with a hip injury. The Ravens say wide receiver Zay Flowers has a good shot to play this weekend. He missed yesterday's game with a hamstring injury. Baltimore's in Rio on Sunday to play Dallas. Raiders tight end Brock Bowers looks like will make his season debut this Sunday, and he will practice this week after the knee operation recently. The Chargers placed 2 tight ends on injured reserve, David Njoku and Charlie Kolar.
3: Cloudy skies expected with fog in spots tonight. Lows around 50. Northeast winds 5 to 10 miles per hour. Cloudy skies expected and foggy early tomorrow. Daytime highs approaching 60. Overcast skies tomorrow night 50. Low 60s Wednesday and Thursday with showers likely Thursday. I'm weatherology meteorologist Laura Lockwood on West Point's 107.9 The Bull.

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5: They're early in the third quarter of the Monday Night Football game in L.A. The Rams still lead the Giants 14-3. Matthew Stafford with 203 yards passing, two touchdowns, one interception. One of those TDs to Devontae Adams, who has five catches for 145 yards. His teammate Puka Nacua is out tonight. He missed practice again Saturday with a hip injury. Giants starting quarterback Jackson Dart limped off on the first drive tonight due to a knee injury. He was hit as he threw. So off the bench, Jameis Winston playing for the Giants. He's 6 of 15 passing, 69 yards, one interception. Falcons quarterback Michael Penix will start this Thursday's game, coming back from last year's torn ACL. The Vikings will start quarterback Kyler Murray this week. He has cleared concussion protocol. Washington quarterback Jaden Daniels will see specialists on Tuesday and Wednesday after yesterday's dislocated elbow. And in baseball, Pete Alonso homered twice. Orioles beat Toronto 4-3.
6: Cloudy skies expected with fog and spots tonight. Lows around 50. Northeast winds 5 to 10 miles per hour. Cloudy skies expected and foggy early tomorrow. Daytime highs approaching 60. Overcast skies tomorrow night 50. Low 60s Wednesday and Thursday with showers likely Thursday. I'm weatherology meteorologist Laura Lockwood on West Point's 107.9 The Bull.

0: the bull.
1: Did you know that in the 1980s, bacon almost disappeared from American life? 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
5: We're a mile north of Beamer here and looks like we got about 90 hundreds.
6: The left lane going south on Highway 9 out of Pender is blocked.
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9: They're early in the fourth quarter in L.A. at the Monday night football matchup. The Rams still lead the Giants 21-6. Matthew Stafford with 285 yards passing, three touchdowns, one interception. Two of those TDs to Devontae Adams, who has eight catches, 195 yards. Teammate Puka Nacua out tonight for L.A. He missed practice again Saturday with a hip injury. Giants quarterback Jackson Dart limped off on the first drive with a knee injury. He was hit as he threw. He's standing in street clothes on the sidelines now. Jameis Winston has played the rest of the game. He's just 7 of 21 passing, 84 yards, one interception. The Ravens say wide receiver Zay Flowers has a good shot to play this weekend. He missed yesterday's game with a bad hamstring. Baltimore's in Rio this Sunday to play Dallas. The Baltimore Orioles got two home runs from Pete Alonso tonight. He has 40. The O's were down 3-0 top of the first, but still beat the Toronto Blue Jays 4-3.
10: Cloudy skies expected with fog in spots tonight. Lows around 50. Northeast winds 5 to 10 miles per hour. Cloudy skies expected and foggy early tomorrow. Daytime highs approaching 60. Overcast skies tomorrow night 50. Low 60s Wednesday and Thursday with showers likely Thursday. I'm weatherology meteorologist Laura Lockwood on West Point's 107.9 The Bull.

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3: The LA Rams have won the Monday Night Football game at home, beating the Giants 28-6. Matthew Stafford with four touchdown passes, one interception, 327 yards through the air. Two of the TDs were to Davante Adams, who had eight catches, 195 yards. His teammate, wide receiver Puka Nacua, was out tonight. He missed practice again Saturday with a hip injury. In the loss, Giants starting quarterback Jackson Dart limped off on the first drive with a knee injury. He was hit as he threw. Jackson Dart, a former USC recruit. Jameis Winston came on in relief, was 11 of 27 passing, 111 yards, one interception. Bears quarterback Caleb Williams is likely out this week. He's not due to practice after Sunday's hamstring injury. Washington QB Jaden Daniels will see specialists on Tuesday and Wednesday after yesterday's dislocated elbow. And in baseball, Baltimore came back to beat Toronto 4-3.
4: Cloudy skies expected with fog and spots tonight. Lows around 50. Northeast winds 5 to 10 miles per hour. Cloudy skies expected and foggy early tomorrow. Daytime highs approaching 60. Overcast skies tomorrow night 50. Low 60s Wednesday and Thursday with showers likely Thursday. I'm weatherology meteorologist Laura Lockwood on West Point's 107.9 The Bull.

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3: 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And 2 years later, going down the road, I told my wife, it came on the radio. I said, well, we should have got that song. She said, you did. I said, what do you mean? She said, well, that song was on the CD they pitched you with Queen of My Double Wide Trailer, and Buddy let it go. And it was John Deere Green.
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5: The Rams won the Monday Night Football game at home, beating the Giants 28-6. Matthew Stafford with four touchdown passes. Devontae Adams had eight catches for 195 yards and two of the TDs. His teammate, wide receiver Puka Nacua, was out tonight. He had missed practice again Saturday with a hip injury. Giants starting quarterback Jackson Dart limped off on the first drive with a knee injury. He was hit as he threw. Jameis Winston stepped in off the bench, led nine drives to just nine first downs. The Ravens say wide receiver Zay Flowers has good shot to play this weekend. He missed yesterday's game with a bad hamstring. And Raiders tight end Brock Bowers will practice this week and could make his season debut this Sunday after a knee operation. Light night in baseball, but Baltimore won after trailing 3-0 top of the first. The Orioles beat Toronto 4-3. Pete Alonso with two homers. He has 40. He hit the go-ahead two-run homer in the bottom of the eighth inning tonight.
6: Cloudy skies expected with fog and spots tonight. Lows around 50. Northeast winds 5 to 10 miles per hour. Cloudy skies expected and foggy early tomorrow. Daytime highs approaching 60. Overcast skies tomorrow night 50. Low 60s Wednesday and Thursday with showers likely Thursday. I'm weatherology meteorologist Laura Lockwood on West Point's 107.9 The Bull.

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8: In the Monday Night Football matchup in L.A., the Rams dominated the Giants 28-6 with wide receiver Puka Nacua out due to his hip injury. Devontae Adams had 8 receptions, 195 yards, 2 scores, 4 touchdown passes for Matthew Stafford. Falcons quarterback Michael Penix will start this Thursday's game, coming back from last year's torn ACL. The Vikings will start quarterback Kyler Murray this week. He has cleared concussion protocol. Washington QB Jaden Daniels will see special on Tuesday and Wednesday after Sunday's dislocated elbow. And Bears quarterback Caleb Williams is likely out this week. He's not due to practice after Sunday's hamstring injury. Eagles tight end Dallas Goedert will miss a few weeks with a sprained MCL, so Philly is signing tight end Zach Ertz. Colts wide receiver Alec Pierce could go on IR with a heel injury. The Colts are signing wide receiver Darius Slayton. In baseball, Baltimore beat Toronto 4-3.
9: Cloudy skies expected with fog and spots tonight. Lows around 50. Northeast winds 5 to 10 miles per hour. Cloudy skies expected and foggy early tomorrow. Daytime highs approaching 60. Overcast skies tomorrow night 50. Low 60s Wednesday and Thursday with showers likely Thursday. I'm weatherology meteorologist Laura Lockwood on West Point's 107.9 The Bull.

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9: The Rams' Matthew Stafford threw four touchdown passes in LA's win over the Giants Monday night, 28-6. Stafford with 327 yards passing. Giants quarterback Jackson Dart limped off on the first drive with a knee injury. He was hit as he threw. Off the bench, Jameis Winston led nine drives to just nine first downs. Devontae Adams of LA, eight catches, 195 yards and two scores, as his teammate Puka Nacua was out due to his hip injury. The Ravens say wide receiver Zay Flowers has a good shot to play this weekend. He missed Sunday's game with a bad hamstring. Raiders tight end Brock Bowers will practice this week and could make his season debut this Sunday after a knee operation. Falcons quarterback Michael Penix will start this Thursday. The Vikings will start quarterback Kyler Murray this weekend. In baseball, Baltimore, down 3-0 in the first, still beat Toronto 4-3. Pete Alonso with two homers. He has 40 victories for San Francisco and Detroit.
10: Cloudy skies expected with fog and spots tonight. Lows around 50. Northeast winds 5 to 10 miles per hour. Cloudy skies expected and foggy early tomorrow. Daytime highs approaching 60. Overcast skies tomorrow night 50. Low 60s Wednesday and Thursday with showers likely Thursday. I'm weatherology meteorologist Laura Lockwood on West Point's 107.9 The Bull.

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3: 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I said, well, we should have got that song. 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I said, what do you mean? She said, well, that song was on the CD they pitched you with Queen of My Double Wide Trailer, and Buddy let it go. And it was John Deere Green.
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6: Lows dip down to about 50, fog in spots overnight under cloudy skies, northeast winds around 5 miles per hour. Cloudy again Tuesday, 60, overcast skies Tuesday night, lows dip down to about 50. Temps well below average Wednesday and Thursday with highs in low 60s. Rain showers likely Thursday. I'm weatherology meteorologist Laura Lockwood on West Point's 107.9 The Bull.
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2: 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They pitched two songs of Dennis's that year to me. And Buddy Cannon, my producer, he kept Double Wide, and he let the other song go away and let somebody else cut it. And like I said, man, I wanted that song so bad after it came out on radio and I heard it. And 2 years later, going down the road, I told my wife, it came on the radio. I said, well, we should have got that song. She said, you did. I said, what do you mean? She said, well, that song was on the CD they pitched you with Queen of My Double Wide Trailer, and Buddy let it go. And it was John Deere Green.
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3: 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For nearly a decade, bacon was something your grandparents ate, not something cool or modern. Then in 1992, the fast food chain took a risk. Hardee's put bacon on a burger and called it the Frisco Burger. It became a massive hit. Within months, every other fast food chain in America scrambled to add bacon to their menus. Like McDonald's, Burger King, Wendy's, all of a sudden bacon wasn't just breakfast anymore, it was everywhere. It was bacon bliss across America. One menu decision changed an entire industry. See what a little risk with a little bacon on top did? Heck, I'm getting hungry just reading this. So be listening on Mondays for your chance to win a $10 More Meat Monday gift certificate. 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
4: Slight chance for drizzle with fog early overnight. Otherwise, cloudy skies expected. Lows dip down to about 50. Northerly winds around 5 miles per hour. Overcast skies again Tuesday. Slight chance for drizzle. Highs level off around 59. Cloudy skies Tuesday night. Lows dip down to about 51. I'm weatherology meteorologist Laura Lockwood on West Point's 107.9 The Bull.
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a little bit of news, ag reports, weather, and a whole lot of music. 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
4: Slight chance for drizzle with fog early overnight. Otherwise, cloudy skies expected. Lows dip down to about 50. Northerly winds around 5 miles per hour. Overcast skies again Tuesday. Slight chance for drizzle. Highs level off around 59. Cloudy skies Tuesday night. Lows dip down to about 51. I'm weatherology meteorologist Laura Lockwood on West Point's 107.9 The Bull.
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2: Slight chance for drizzle with fog early overnight. Otherwise, cloudy skies expected. Lows dip down to about 50. Northerly winds around 5 miles per hour. Overcast skies again Tuesday. Slight chance for drizzle. Highs level off around 59. Cloudy skies Tuesday night. Lows dip down to about 51. I'm weatherology meteorologist Laura Lockwood on West Point's 107.9 The Bull.
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4: Overcast, fog and spots overnight with a slight chance for drizzle. Lows dip down to about 50. Winds out of the north, 5 to 10 miles an hour. Slight chance for drizzle and foggy early Tuesday. Daytime highs approaching 59. Cloudy skies expected. Lows level off around 51. Tuesday night, cloudy skies. Slight chance of rain showers Wednesday and Thursday. I'm weatherology meteorologist Megan Mulford on West Point's 107.9 The Bull.
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At 9 a.m., we kick off your workday with the 90s at 9, an hour of hits

uphill both ways. We were kings, which raised a dirt floor poor. Of course, that was back before the war. Yeah, your uncle and I made quite a pair, flying F-15s through hostile air. He went down, but they missed me by a hair. He'd always stop right there and say,

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Dad, I wonder if I ever let you down. If you're ashamed how I turned out. Well, he lowered his voice, then he raised his brow. Said, let me tell you right now.

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I saw the old man's face. Front page obituary. He was a millionaire. He left his fortune to some guy he barely knew. His kids were mad as hell.

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3: Chance for drizzle with fog and spots early today. Otherwise, cloudy skies expected. High temperatures reach up to 59. Winds out of the northeast, 5 to 10 miles an hour. Cloudy skies expected again. Tonight, lows dip down to about 51. Cloudy tomorrow. Slight chance for showers. High of 64. Showers likely Thursday. Storms likely on Friday. I'm weatherology meteorologist Megan Mulford on West Point's 107.9 The Bull.
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1: 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Trusted experts buying coins, silver, jewelry, and collectibles. A public hearing for a conditional use permit request and rezoning to operate a licensed medical cannabis cultivation facility near County Road P6 in Herman is on the agenda for this afternoon's meeting of the Washington County Board of Supervisors. Also at that meeting, discussion of financing for a jail transport van, among other matters. The meeting starts at 3 o'clock in the Washington County Courthouse at 16th and Colfax in Blair. The full agenda can be found online at washingtoncountyne.gov. A public hearing to set the final tax request and for the Wisner City budget for the upcoming fiscal year scheduled for tonight's meeting of the Wisner City Council. That meeting starts at 5 p.m. in the Wisner City Council chambers at 1111 Avenue E. Consideration of purchase of ballistic helmets for the Blair Police Department. That's among the agenda items for this evening's meeting of the Blair City Council. Consideration as well to an increase in city water and sewer rates and discussion of design and layout of a future bike playground, also expected at that meeting. It starts at 7 p.m. in City Council chambers at 218 South 16th Street. The agenda for that meeting can be found at blairne.gov. That's blairne.gov. Several calls regarding a rolling rage episode on North Highway 75 Friday afternoon. That's on the Washington County Sheriff's activity summary for the weekend. That road rage incident halted in Blair. A 37-year-old man was arrested in Fort Calhoun for driving under suspension and having a Sarpy County warrant. A 45-year-old man was arrested on first offense aggravated driving under the influence at Highway 30 and Lynn Street. Among the many other incidents on Sheriff Mike Robinson's report, a call purporting that several vehicles were doing burnouts at a memorial celebration of life ceremony in Arlington Friday. That responding deputy, however, said they did not witness any burnouts. The Cumming County Board of Supervisors meets tomorrow afternoon at the courthouse in West Point. The supervisors will consider bids for wooden deck replacement, hiring for a sixth dispatcher, a Dinklage application for the West Point Rural Fire District, and the signing of a letter of agreement to update zoning regulations. Wednesday's meeting starts at 1 p.m. 63 contacts with motorists during the recent grant-funded safety campaign Drive Sober or Get Pulled Over by the Blair Police Department. Out of those contacts, 16 citations were issued. There was one arrest for driving while intoxicated, 5 speeding citations, 1 reckless driving citation, 3 felony arrests, and 1 child passenger safety restraint citation. This according to the Blair Police Department social media. An electronic waste collection event is slated for Saturday, October 3rd from 9 a.m. to 11 a.m. at the Nielsen Community Center, 200 Anastalp Avenue in West Point in the South parking lot. Free disposal for audio, video, and stereo equipment, small electronic devices, office equipment, and computer towers. There will be a $5 charge to dispose of computer monitors and TVs that have a cathode ray tube. Big screen and console televisions will be $20 each. The event will not accept large appliances or microwaves and no electronic computer repair or retail businesses. More information can be found by calling 402-685-4020. That's 685-4020. Those are the latest stories from the KTIC News Center.
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3: Well, we're seeing a little light drizzle this morning. We'll see cloudy skies. Might even see a little patchy fog for the morning commute. Temperature-wise, we're only climbing for a high of 60 today. Tonight, then, cloudy skies will dip back down to a low of 51. As we're old to tomorrow, 20% chance of showers. We'll see a little bit of sunshine, though, with a high of 65. For tomorrow evening, showers likely, possible thunderstorms after midnight. Chance precip at around 60% will dip back down to a low of 54. Then for your Thursday, we'll see some showers and thunderstorms likely. 90% chance of precipitation will climb for a high of 64. Thursday night, chance for showers, possible thunderstorms. And again, we'll see cloudy skies at a low of 55. Then as we roll into your Friday, showers likely as well. Chance precip at around 70%, and again, we'll see a high of 65. That is your bullseye weather forecast. Is currently, right now, we're sitting at about 56 degrees, a little bit of light drizzle and cloudy skies here at West Point's 107.9 The Bow.
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There you go. It's Keith Urban and Days Go By on 107.9 of the Bull, 11 minutes after 6 o'clock. Welcome on in to a Tuesday edition of the show. And coming up here in a little bit, we'll recap a little high school softball from last night. We'll set up the schedule for kind of the rest of the day today as we have a really good volleyball match headed your way coming up tonight. We'll have the details on to that in just a few. Again, going to become another gloomy day across our listening area today. Clouds throughout much of the day. Temperature-wise, we're only climbing for a high of 60. Not going to get much warmer than what it is outside right now. And again, we're going to continue to see some light drizzle throughout the day today. Tonight, cloud cover as well. We'll dip back down to a low of 51. And then coming up tomorrow, another chance for some rain showers possibly headed your way. The good news is we might see just a little peek of sunshine coming up tomorrow afternoon. We will wait and see. Coming to you from the Deers Ford Lincoln Studios, it's Old Dominion and taking you down memory lane.

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1: I'm Joel Janacek. North Bend Central defeated Highway 91 by a score of 13-1 in high school softball, aired on 107.9 The Bowl last night. Also in softball, it was Bellevue East over Columbus 9-1. Bellevue West beat Elkhorn North 7-2. It was Blair over Lincoln Pius the 10th 12-5. Gretna East got past DC West 4-1. It was Lincoln North Star downing Millard South 14-5. It was Omaha Scott Catholic over Elkhorn 6-2, and Palmyra beat Arlington 5-1. Wayne State College senior outside hitter Shannon T. Robles was named as the Northern Sun Conference Volleyball Offensive Player of the Week following her performances in NSIC home wins over the weekend against Winona State and number 5 Concordia St. Paul. A 5'11 outside hitter from Norfolk Catholic High School, Robles averaged 3.88 kills and 3.75 digs per set in Friday's 3-set win over Winona State and Saturday's reverse sweep 5-set victory versus number 5 Concordia St. Paul. She recorded her second career 2020 double-double against the Golden Bears Saturday, producing 22 kills and a career-high 23 digs, and had 9 kills, 7 digs, and 1 service ace in Friday's sweep versus Winona State. Additionally, for the third straight week, the Wayne State volleyball team stayed second in the latest AVCA Terraflex Division II volleyball coaches poll. The Wildcats received one first place vote and 1,111 points in voting conducted by various Division II coaches across the nation following 3 wins last week that included Saturday's reverse sweep over number 5 Concordia St. Paul. Wayne State, 12-1 overall and 4-0 in the NSIC, plays 2 matches this week, visiting Augustana in Sioux Falls on Thursday, followed by a Saturday afternoon home contest versus the University of Sioux Falls. The Great Plains Athletic Conference announced its Football Players of the Week for the games played the week of September 14th through the 20th. Midland's Jurion Dickey was named the GPAC Offensive Player of the Week. Dickey hauled in 7 passes for 178 yards and 2 touchdowns as Midland picked up a road win at number 13 Northwestern on Saturday. His third quarter 22-yard touchdown catch gave the Warriors the lead, and his 54-yard touchdown grab sealed the first win over the Red Raiders in 25 years. There will be high school volleyball on 107.9 The Bull tonight. It's Howell's Dodge at Guardian Angel Central Catholic starting at 7 p.m. Also in volleyball, Lions Decatur Northeast is at Why Not. Oakland Craig goes to North Bend Central. Bancroft Rosalie will host Ponca. Takema Herman is at Madison. Lee is hosting Wakefield. Loganview Scribner Center and West Point Beamer will both be at the Humphrey Lindsay Triangular. And Stanton is hosting a triangular with Pender and Wisner Pilger. In high school softball on the schedule, Garden Eagle Central Catholic travels to O'Neill. NEN is at Arlington. Takema Herman is at Raymond Central. And North Bend Central hosts a triangular with Cass and Platteview. For KTIC Sports, I'm Joel Janacek.
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1: In the Monday Night Football matchup in L.A., the Rams dominated the Giants 28-6 with wide receiver Puka Nacua out due to his hip injury. Devontae Adams had 8 receptions, 195 yards, 2 scores, 4 touchdown passes for Matthew Stafford. Falcons quarterback Michael Penix will start this Thursday's game, coming back from last year's torn ACL. The Vikings will start quarterback Kyler Murray this week. He has cleared concussion protocol. Washington QB Jaden Daniels will see specialists on Tuesday and Wednesday after Sunday's dislocated elbow. And Bears quarterback Caleb Williams is likely out this week. He's not due to practice after Sunday's hamstring injury. Eagles tight end Dallas Goedert will miss a few weeks with a sprained MCL, so Philly is signing tight end Zach Ertz. Colts wide receiver Alec Pierce could go on IR with a heel injury. The Colts are signing wide receiver Darius Slayton. In baseball, Baltimore beat Toronto 4-3.
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9: 6:22, now the time to run the morning stampede. You know, today is actually the very first day of fall. 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How about it being sweater weather? 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Also, apple picking topping the list as well. Visiting your favorite pumpkin patch. How about enjoying some of those great fall foods like apple cider donuts and pumpkin spice? Or how about, yeah, football season. Can't go wrong with that. A little Friday night lights. Plus, you're cheering on your favorite college football team and maybe cheering for your fantasy football team as well. And then, of course, visiting your corn maze. And then you get lost in the corn maze and you have to find your way out. Again, definitely been feeling like fall here in northeast Nebraska the past couple of days. And hopefully a little sunshine headed our way soon. Here's Kenny Chesney.

Get a Chesney right there. Guess what? We're going to save it for a rainy day. 6:25 and now the time. Coming up here in just a little bit, we're going to get you details on how you can check out a melodrama this upcoming weekend. Details are on the way. It'll be taking place in Howells this upcoming Sunday. All the details you need after we hear from Miranda Lambert. Coming to you from inside the Deers Ford Lincoln Studios with 107.9 The Bull.

0: It's Miranda Lambert right there at White Liar on Nebraska's Best Country. It's 6:29 now the time. Coming up here in just a little bit, we'll have a complete check of that bullseye weather forecast. But tell you, if you're looking for something fun and a good laugh this weekend, Howell's Community Players present the Take Care of Business Western Style. It's a comedy melodrama that'll take place this Sunday. Social hour with a cash bar at 6 o'clock, performance at 7 p.m. It'll all take place at the Howell's Ballroom. All ages are welcome to attend. It's all for a free will donation. It's set in the 1900s, celebrating America's 250th birthday with a tribute to our military. The Howell's Community Players present the Taking Care of Business Western Style comedy melodrama. That's this Sunday. They'd love to have you be a part of it. Social hour at 6, performance at 7, all taking place at the Howell's Ballroom in Howell's. On the way, we'll have a check of the forecast. Sounds like more rain is on the way. Details in just a bit. 6:30, now the time.
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2: I'm Connie Green in the KTIC News Center, which is sponsored by TNT Coins in Fremont. A public hearing for a conditional use permit and rezoning to operate a licensed medical cannabis cultivation facility in Herman is on the agenda for this afternoon's meeting of the Washington County Board of Supervisors. It starts at 3 p.m. at the courthouse at 16th and Colfax in Blair. A public hearing to set the final tax request and for the Wisner City budget for the upcoming fiscal year is at this evening's meeting of the Wisner City Council. It starts at 5 o'clock in Wisner City Council Chambers at 1111 Avenue E. The coming County Board of Supervisors meets tomorrow afternoon at the courthouse in West Point. The supervisors will consider hiring a sixth dispatcher, among other matters. That meeting starts at 1 p.m. on Wednesday. Those are the latest stories from the KTIC News Center.
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1: 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We'll have a big room for the VFW, our Legion. 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
2: We'll see a chance for a little bit of light drizzle coming up throughout the day today. Cloudy skies with only a high of 60 today. Then for tonight, cloudy skies with a low of 51. For tomorrow, 20% chance of showers early on. We'll actually see a chance for some sunshine tomorrow afternoon with a high of 65. Tomorrow night, showers likely, possible thunderstorms coming up after midnight. Chance precip tomorrow night at 60%. We'll dip back down to a low of 54. As we roll towards your Thursday, though, showers and thunderstorms likely, 90% chance of precipitation. See a high of 64 with a south wind at 15 to 20. Thursday night, chance for showers. Showers and thunderstorms likely after midnight. Chance precip around 60%. Dip back down to a low right around 55. Then for your Friday, showers likely, possible thunderstorms, chance precip at around 70%, and again, we'll see a high right around 65. That is your Bullseye weather forecast. It is currently, right now, you're in the heart of cattle country this morning. Temperature-wise, we are currently sitting at about 55 degrees and a little bit of a light drizzle. You're at West Point's 107.9, The Bull.

0: There you go, with a little music right there from Tracy Byrd. And guess what? We're holding heaven at 6:38, and now the time. On the way here in just a little bit, we're going to check in with your agribusiness update. 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Time now for an agribusiness update here this morning. That's brought to you in part by Grain State Soya with GlucoPest. 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
2: Grain futures end of the day higher yesterday. We are giving back some of that here in the overnight session, though. Chad Moyer with you and a recap of the ag markets. Let's go to the overnight session in the ECBOT here this morning. Last trade, December corn down 3.75 at 5.39 1/4. March down 3.75. May down 3.75 as well. November soybeans down 7.5, 13.20 1/2. January down 8 cents. March is down 7.75. October bean oil down 78. October soybean meal 2.80 a ton lower, and December Kansas City wheat down 12, 782.5, and March is down 11.75, May down 11.25. Well, here this morning, looks as though, well, I should say, first of all, yesterday's double-digit rally was seen in corn, soybeans, and wheat. That showed optimism for the week's trade summit between the U.S. and China. Demand data yesterday for corn and soybeans just above a year ago. Wheat was a little bit below. Traders continuing to watch for updates ahead of the Chinese president's visit to Washington, D.C. later this week, as well as other world leader meetings that are taking place at the U.N. General Assembly in New York City. In the meantime, flooding concerns are popping up in parts of the Midwest that have as traders on harvest delay watch. The USDA, or I should say the National Weather Service, issued flood warnings for parts of Iowa, Illinois, and Indiana, slowing harvest activity there. Corn export inspections, 26-27 so far in the young marketing year, 163 million bushels, up 16% from last year. But on the other side of the coin, wheat export inspections are down 31% compared to a year ago. Russia is reportedly converting fertilizer and coal terminals in the Baltic and Arctic ports to export Black Sea grain. Overnight in crude oil, November crude oil is down 296, 89.41. Again, at last check in the grains, corn down 3 to 5, soybeans are down 7 to 8, wheat in Kansas City 11 to 12 lower. Livestock futures were higher on the mercantile yesterday. October live cattle 502 higher, 220.95. December up 537. February up 575. October feeder cattle 675 higher, 330.25. November up 810. January up 922. October lean hogs a nickel higher, 78.15. December 125 higher. February up $1.20. Class 3 milk futures from yesterday. October contract ended a penny higher, 1570, November up 2, December down 7. Cash cattle country, things were pretty quiet yesterday. Show list distribution, the only job, and show lists are lighter in Nebraska, Kansas, larger though in Texas. Beyond that, there wasn't anything to report in terms of any volume. Beef cutouts yesterday were higher. Choice up 441, selects up 251. Over in the hog trade, Western Corn Belt 8045, carcass value 193 higher. At the terminals, barrels and gilts start the week at 60, sows 54 to 60. Chad Moyer reporting.
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0: It's Nebraska's best country coming live inside of the Deers Ford Lincoln Studios. 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Find out what the Auto Amigos, Fernando, Tony, and Little Lugnut are up to. Give them a follow on Facebook today. A couple of different holidays being celebrated today. As today we celebrate, as today is National White Chocolate Day. Again, today, National White Chocolate Day. Today's also National Legwear Day. Also today, we get to observe it as National Girls Night. Today also, we celebrate National States and Capitals Day. And then also today, National Ice Cream Cone Day. Those are just a few of the holidays being recognized today with our friends from NationalDayCalendar.com, where they celebrate every day. Here in just a little bit, we're going to put a wrap to the 6 o'clock hour. It's time rolling on by. As again, windshield wipers most likely are rolling for the morning commute due to a very heavy mist across northeast Nebraska. And again, we'll continue to keep you in touch with that forecast. As again, it looks like more rain is on the way throughout much of the work week. Details in just a few right here on 107.9 The Bull.
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0: There you go, Little Mary Cheap and Carpenter. And guess what? I take my chances. 6:58 now the time. Don't forget, coming up at the top of the hour, we'll check in with your latest local and regional news. We'll have a check of the forecast as well. Also, we'll have our Facebook question of the day, talking Team Apple or Team Pumpkin. You get to decide. More details out of that next hour. But right now, it's music from Riley Green, along with Ella Langley. Don't Mind If I Do. 107.9 The Bull.
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1: 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Local veterans and veterans' families are continuing a tradition of service in a new way by investing in the future of Pender and Thurston. The Pender Thurston Education and Community Foundation Fund is affiliated with the Nebraska Community Foundation, announced the Pender Thurston Veterans Challenge in an effort to significantly grow the community's unrestricted endowment and create a lasting source of support for generations to come. Local veterans and veterans' families have committed $100,000 towards that challenge, with Nebraska Community Foundation providing an additional $50,000 in matching funds. The campaign seeks to inspire $300,000 in community contributions, creating the opportunity to add $450,000 to the fund's unrestricted endowment. The campaign is already more than halfway toward its fundraising goal, with plans to complete the challenge during this year's Pender Thurston Big Give, which is November 29th through December 6th. Community members who would like to support the Veterans Challenge are encouraged to make a gift to PTECFF during the Big Give and help carry the campaign across the finish line. A caller on Monday's statewide Governor's Call-In Show, aired on Classic Country KTIC, expressed concern about lowering property taxes. Governor Jim Pillen says progress has been made, but there's more work to do.
2: We have a property tax crisis. We have a valuation crisis. We have a spending local spending crisis. We have to come together and fix the problem. And this is an 8-year game. I'm at halftime. I've done exactly what I've told the people I do. We had historic income tax cuts. We stopped the property tax hemorrhaging, certainly not solved it, but it was increasing almost $1 million a day when I became governor in the start of 23. We were able to use funding for schools of $320 million, $350 million for community colleges that the state funds, taking those dollar for dollar off of property tax. So there's some relief, and we've worked very, very hard, but we have to have transformative change, and I'm committed to doing everything I can to get 33 votes to get that accomplished in the next 4 years.
1: The next Governor's Call-In Show is Monday, October 19th. Tina Mazuk, Director of the Health Information Management Systems Program at Northeast, has been appointed by Governor Pillen to serve on the Nebraska Health Information Technology Board as a representative of the health information management profession. That board provides oversight and guidance for the collection, exchange, use, and protection of healthcare information in Nebraska. Among its responsibilities are establishing criteria for data collection and distribution by the statewide health information exchange and prescription drug monitoring program, evaluating technology standards, and providing governance to help ensure health information is accessed, used, and disclosed in accordance with HIPAA privacy and security protections. Franciscan Healthcare's drive-through burger bash and flu shots. That's tomorrow, 4:30 to 6:30 p.m. under the Cove at Franciscan Healthcare's main entrance in West Point. 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They're offering drive-through flu shots at the drive-through lane next to the ER entrance off of Washington Street in West Point. An American Red Cross blood drive is tomorrow from 10:30 in the morning till 4:30 p.m. at Clarkson High School in Clarkson. People should visit redcrossblood.org and enter Clarkson to schedule an appointment. Those are the latest stories from the KTIC News Center.
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5: Well, once again, we're going to see a slight chance for a little bit of light drizzle through the morning. Might even see a little patchy fog for the morning commute. Again, you may need those windshield wipers as you make your way to work and school this morning. And again, we'll climb for a high of 60 today. Not going to get much warmer. Tonight, then, cloudy skies and a low right around 51. Then for tomorrow, 20% chance of showers early in the day. And we'll actually maybe see some sunshine tomorrow afternoon with a high of 65. Now, tomorrow night after midnight, pretty good chance for showers and thunderstorms rolling in. We're calling for a 60% chance. We'll dip back down to a low of 54. But as we roll towards your Thursday, showers possible with thunderstorms as well. 90% chance of precipitation. Temperature-wise, again, we'll only see a high of 64 on Thursday. Thursday night, chance for showers and thunderstorms as well. Chance precip around 60%. And again, we'll see a low of 55. Then for your Thursday, or Friday, I should say, showers likely. 70% chance of precipitation with a high right around 65. That is your Bullseye weather forecast. Is currently right now here in the heart of cattle country this morning. Temperature-wise, we're sitting at about 56 degrees. A little bit of a light mist here at West Point's 107.9 The Bull.
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0: 107.9 of the Bulls Country's all-time hit right there. So your brown band of the race is on. Here on a Tuesday edition of the Morning Stampede. On the way, we'll check in with our friends from Guardian Angels Central Catholic. That'll happen about 7:30 this morning. We'll visit with high school principal Matt Jansen. Also, we still have our special birthdays and anniversaries later this hour as well. And you'll have a chance to win some cash playing Initial Response. Again, if you make it on over to the 107.9 Bull Facebook page, with today being the first day of fall, are you Team Apple or Team Pumpkin? 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As again, are you Team Apple or Team Pumpkin? Head on over to the 107.9 Bull Facebook page and give us your answers. And again, welcome on in to the first day of fall. Temperature-wise, we're sitting at about 56 degrees and a little bit of a light drizzle. Time now for a check of sports. 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
1: More of Nebraska's best country warming up in the bullpen. But first, it's headline sports.
2: I'm Joel Janicek. North Bend Central defeated Highway 91 by a score of 13-1 in high school softball, aired on 107.9 The Bull last night. Also in softball, it was Bellevue East over Columbus 9-1. Bellevue West beat Elkhorn North 7-2. It was Blair over Lincoln Pius the 10th 12-5. Gretna East got past DC West 4-1. It was Lincoln North Star downing Millard South 14-5. It was Omaha Scott Catholic over Elkhorn 6-2, and Palmyra beat Arlington 5-1. Wayne State College senior outside hitter Shannon T. Robles was named as the Northern Sun Conference Volleyball Offensive Player of the Week following her performances in NSIC home wins over the weekend against Winona State and number 5 Concordia St. Paul. A 5'11 outside hitter from Norfolk Catholic High School, Robles averaged 3.88 kills and 3.75 digs per set in Friday's 3-set win over Winona State and Saturday's reverse sweep 5-set victory versus number 5 Concordia St. Paul. She recorded her second career 2020 double-double against the Golden Bears Saturday, producing 22 kills and a career-high 23 digs, and had 9 kills, 7 digs, and 1 service ace in Friday's sweep versus Winona State. Additionally, for the third straight week, the Wayne State volleyball team stayed second in the latest AVCA Terraflex Division II volleyball coaches poll. The Wildcats received one first place vote and 1,111 points in voting conducted by various Division II coaches across the nation following 3 wins last week that included Saturday's reverse sweep over number 5 Concordia St. Paul. Wayne State, 12-1 overall and 4-0 in the NSIC, plays 2 matches this week, visiting Augustana in Sioux Falls on Thursday, followed by a Saturday afternoon home contest versus the University of Sioux Falls. The Great Plains Athletic Conference announced its football players of the week for the games played the week of September 14th through the 20th. Midland's Jurion Dickey was named the GPAC Offensive Player of the Week. Dickey hauled in 7 passes for 178 yards and 2 touchdowns as Midland picked up a road win at number 13 Northwestern on Saturday. His third quarter 22-yard touchdown catch gave the Warriors the lead, and his 54-yard touchdown grab sealed the first win over the Red Raiders in 25 years. There will be high school volleyball on 107.9 The Bull tonight. It's Howell's Dodge at Guardian Angel Central Catholic starting at 7 p.m. Also in volleyball, Lions Decatur Northeast is at Why Not. Oakland Craig goes to North Bend Central. Bancroft Rosalie will host Ponca. Takema Herman is at Madison. Lee is hosting Wakefield. Loganview Scribner Center and West Point Beamer will both be at the Humphrey Lindsay Triangular. And Stanton is hosting a triangular with Pender and Wisner Pilger. In high school softball on the schedule, Guardian Angel Central Catholic travels to O'Neill. NEN is at Arlington. Takema Herman is at Raymond Central. And North Bend Central hosts a triangular with Cass and Platteview. For KTIC Sports, I'm Joel Janicek.
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4: In the Monday Night Football matchup in L.A., the Rams dominated the Giants 28-6 with wide receiver Puka Nacua out due to his hip injury. Devontae Adams had 8 receptions, 195 yards, 2 scores, 4 touchdown passes for Matthew Stafford. Falcons quarterback Michael Penix will start this Thursday's game, coming back from last year's torn ACL. The Vikings will start quarterback Kyler Murray this week. He has cleared concussion protocol. Washington QB Jaden Daniels will see specialists on Tuesday and Wednesday after Sunday's dislocated elbow. And Bears quarterback Caleb Williams is likely out this week. He's not due to practice after Sunday's hamstring injury. Eagles tight end Dallas Goedert will miss a few weeks with a sprained MCL, so Philly is signing tight end Zach Ertz. Colts wide receiver Alec Pierce could go on IR with a heel injury. The Colts are signing wide receiver Darius Slayton. In baseball, Baltimore beat Toronto 4-3.
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15: The left lane going south on Highway 9 out of Pender is blocked.
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0: There you go, a little music from Justin Moore, teaming up there with Priscilla Black at 7:29 now the time. Yep, enough of a mist to kind of roll those windshield wipers at times for the morning commute. We'll have a complete check of the forecast as, again, much more rain is on the way. We'll have the details in a little bit. Also, don't forget, if you have a special birthday or special anniversary wish you'd like to get in, feel free to dial us up with that at 372-9191. That's 372-9191. On the way next, we'll sit down and visit with Matt Jansen from Guardian Angels Central Catholic High School Principal. We'll have all the details in just a couple. You're on the Bull.
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2: I'm Connie Green in the KTIC News Center, which is sponsored by TNT Coins in Fremont. The Pender Thurston Education and Community Foundation Fund, affiliated with the Nebraska Community Foundation, is announcing the Pender Thurston Veterans Challenge during this year's Pender Thurston Big Give, which is November 29th through December 6th. A caller on Monday's Governor's Call-In Show, aired on Classic Country KTIC, expressed concern about lowering property taxes. Governor Pillen says progress has been made, but there's more work to do. His next call-in show is October 19. Franciscan Healthcare's drive-thru burger bash and flu shots. That's tomorrow, 4:30 to 6:30 at Franciscan Healthcare's main entrance in West Point. It's a free will donation, and drive-thru flu shots through the drive-thru lane next to the ER entrance. Those are the latest stories from the KTIC News Center.
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0: Time now for our update with our friends from Guardian Angels Central Catholic. Joining us today, high school principal Matt Jansen. First off, Mr. Jansen, thanks again for joining us today.
5: Thanks for the invitation, Doug. Always great to be down here.
0: And again, we're excited to have you each week. And you guys have been staying busy. Talk to us a little bit about some of the retreats you have. And got some coming up as well.
5: We got one coming up for the freshmen, I think, in 2 weeks. But so far right now, we've had the sophomores, juniors, and seniors that all went on retreats. Looks like they all had a great time. Jen does a great job with all of them. Jen Krackmeyer, she does a great job with them. They organize them. Kids get to go all sorts of different places, do some fun things, and just get together as a class. And we really enjoy having her lead them in our retreats.
0: And then also, you guys recently had some veterans making an appearance at Guardian Angels Central Catholic. And tell us a little bit about that experience for your students.
5: The VFW puts on the Patriot Pen. What happens is they give these kids a writing prompt. And this year it was, what have you learned from a veteran? And we had some teachers that brought in three veterans that were so great to give their time and just shared with our students, so they have maybe a first-hand experience that they don't always get maybe at home. You know, we just have fewer and fewer veterans, and it's just so nice. And this was our junior high kids, and they were able to just ask questions. They took good notes. I mean, just a fantastic experience that they don't always get everywhere else.
0: And again, what a neat experience for those junior high kids. And then also, you got homecoming coming up right around the corner.
5: Yes, we do. And we all know what homecoming week is. It's a lot of busy things going on. And I know we're going to have Mr. Petruski come in and talk a little bit more about that next week. But we're excited for, we did a few changes, did some things new this year. So excited about that. But, you know, this week we've got things that are going to stay halfway normal, which means we're going to be extra busy.
0: And, of course, as the principal, kind of gives you a little bit more of a stress gray hair.
5: I think I've

0: heard that my hair has gotten a lot grayer this year as I've taken over this position. It's still there, though. That's the nice part.
1: And then, of course, staying busy on activity side of things as well.
0: Tuesday, I know we're... Softball is in O'Neill, so the short trip of the year. We got junior high volleyball in Norfolk, and then volleyball at home, so a little bit busy there. And then Thursday, we're cross country's out in Crofton. Our junior high volleyball's in Wahoo, and volleyball and softball are both at home, so that'll be nice. And then, of course, on Friday night, our football game's going to be in Humphrey, so playing Archangels, another Catholic school. It's going to be great.
1: All right, that is Matt Jansen, high school principal, Guardian Angels Central Catholic. Taking the time to join us here today. Thanks again for joining us today.
0: Thank you very much, Doug.
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1: As once again, we're going to see some cloudy skies throughout much of the day today. Temperature-wise, we're only going to climb for a high of 60. Winds will be pretty light and variable tonight, then dip back down to a low of 51. For tomorrow, 20% chance of showers. But yes, we might see some sunshine tomorrow with a high of 65. Tomorrow night, showers likely, possible thunderstorms, 60% chance of precipitation. Then for your Thursday, showers and thunderstorms likely, 90% chance. And again, we'll see a high of 64. That is your Bullseye weather forecast. More weather information available anytime at KTICradio.com. 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But right now, it's Luke Bryan.

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4: Birthdays and anniversaries to celebrate here on a Tuesday, here on the 22nd day of September. 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Happy birthday, Kendall. Love, Mom, Dad, and Casey. Happy birthday to Ben Franzlovers from William, Jolie, along with Emerson and Sarah. 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

0: There you go. It's Carrie Underwood of the Dirty Laundry, former American Idol winner. On 107.9 aboard, 7:46 now the time. You know, the new season of The Voice premiered last night and it returns tonight and tomorrow. And you may have forgotten that some of today's biggest country stars actually once auditioned for the show, including Lainey Wilson. She auditioned 7 different times for The Voice. She said she can never even make it to where they turn the chairs around. Also, Maren Morris, she was also trying to make it on American Idol and was rejected. Morgan Wallen, he made it to the show on season 6 of The Voice, but was eliminated during the playoffs. And yeah, Luke Combs, he only auditioned in front of the producers and was basically told he was too boring for television. I guess you could say that Mr. Luke Combs said, you know what, I can do better on my own. Here he is with Better Together.
1: 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Coke cans and BB guns, barbed wire and old fence posts.

0: 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If your three initials match the following three letters in the same order, call 402-372-9191 within 2 minutes. You'll score today's amount. If there's no winner, The Bull adds $10.79 to the next morning's jackpot. It'll grow until we get a winner. Now, here are the three initials for you to match with Initial Response.
1: $86.32 in the Creative Expressions jackpot here for you this morning. 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Well, our first initial up for Initial Response is a C. C as in Cindy, C as in Carly. C is our first initial for you this morning. Middle initial we got for you this morning is a P. P as in Pam. P as in Paul. P is our middle initial for you this morning. So we got a C, P, at our last initial. And our last initial for you this morning is another P. P as in Peterson. P is our last initial for you this morning. So we got a C, P, P. C, P, P. And again, if that happens to match your initials in that exact order, guess what? You can take the jackpot up. $86.32 from the Creative Expressions jackpot. C, P, P. 372-9191. Your 2 minutes, guess what? They start right now.
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3: It is time for this week's update from Kelp Seed and Fertilizer in West Point. Let's catch up with Rick Ginther.
4: Harvest is getting underway. I know there's a lot of people wish they could be a little bit further right now, but you never want to badmouth the rain.
3: And as soon as the weather conditions allow, it's going to be go time, right? We're going to have to hit it pretty hard, huh?
4: There's a lot of people that are ready to go. They're going to hit it hard. The little bit that's been taken out looks like it's actually doing pretty good.
3: The focus right now is the harvest, right? But while you're harvesting, maybe not a bad idea, start taking notes, making some plans for 2027?
4: That's right. Definitely a good time, and especially with the weather a little bit wet, good time to think about next year's plan and check out some of our discounts for our corn and soybeans. And we actually have some new finance options that might interest you, where you can use the cash discount and defer till middle of January. That way you can decide whether you want to put it on this year or next year.
3: If folks want to talk more about that, how can they do that?
4: By getting a hold of us at 402-372-5588.
3: Rick Ginther, Kelp Seed and Fertilizer in West Point, with this week's update.
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1: Well, once again, for Initial Response, we have the initial CPP. CPP were the initials for Initial Response. And guess what? With those initials here this morning, we are going to not get a response this morning. So we'll add another $10.79 to the jackpot. Make sure you join us coming up again tomorrow morning. We'll have another chance for you to possibly win playing Initial Response with $97.11 into the Creative Expressions jackpot. Again, harvest season gradually getting underway once the weather cooperates, and we want to bring you Lunch into the Field during the harvest season, brought to you in part by Strongfield Resources, 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All those great sponsors, part of our Harvest Break promotion. If you'd like to get qualified here yet this morning, dial me up right now, 372-9191. That's 372-9191. We'll take the first couple of callers in and get you qualified for a chance to have lunch delivered to you in the field so you don't have to enjoy a peanut butter and jelly sandwich. On the way, Mrs. Wakely's second graders from Lyons Decatur Northeast with our morning pledge. Here's Chris Young.

There you go. It's Chris Young and on 107.9 of the Bull. Big congratulations to those that got qualified for our Harvest Bake. As Roy Carlson of Bancroft, Jay Krakemeyer of West Point, Brantley Vavra of Decatur, and Derek Sofal of Howells. Latest names to go to box for a chance to have lunch headed their way into the field during the harvest season once that officially gets underway, so they don't have to enjoy a bologna sandwich. A hot, delicious meal courtesy of the Simmer Down Take and Bake Kitchen could be headed their way. Minute before 8 o'clock here this morning, time now for a Morning Pledge of Allegiance. Morning Pledge of Allegiance today. That is brought to you in part by our good friends at Citizens State Bank. Citizens State Bank sponsoring today's Pledge of Allegiance, community-driven, future-focused, as they sponsor today's pledge with Mrs. Wakely's second graders from Lyons, Decatur, Northeast. 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
3: 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Trusted experts buying coins, silver, jewelry, and collectibles. A public hearing for a conditional use permit request and rezoning to operate a licensed medical cannabis cultivation facility near County Road P6 in Herman is on the agenda for this afternoon's meeting of the Washington County Board of Supervisors. Also at that meeting, discussion of financing for a jail transport van, among other matters. The meeting starts at 3 o'clock in the Washington County Courthouse at 16th and Colfax in Blair. The full agenda can be found online at washingtoncountyne.gov. A public hearing to set the final tax request and for the Wisner City budget for the upcoming fiscal year scheduled for tonight's meeting of the Wisner City Council. That meeting starts at 5 p.m. in the Wisner City Council chambers at 1111 Avenue E. Consideration of purchase of ballistic helmets for the Blair Police Department. That's among the agenda items for this evening's meeting of the Blair City Council. Consideration as well to an increase in city water and sewer rates and discussion of design and layout of a future bike playground, also expected at that meeting. It starts at 7 p.m. in City Council Chambers at 218 South 16th Street. The agenda for that meeting can be found at blairne.gov. That's blairne.gov. Several calls regarding a rolling rage episode on North Highway 75 Friday afternoon. That's on the Washington County Sheriff's activity summary for the weekend. That road rage incident halted in Blair. A 37-year-old man was arrested in Fort Calhoun for driving under suspension and having a Sarpy County warrant. A 45-year-old man was arrested on first offense aggravated driving under the influence at Highway 30 and Lynn Street. Among the many other incidents on Sheriff Mike Robinson's report, a call purporting that several vehicles were doing burnouts at a memorial celebration of life ceremony in Arlington Friday. That responding deputy, however, said they did not witness any burnouts. The Cumming County Board of Supervisors meets tomorrow afternoon at the courthouse in West Point. The supervisors will consider bids for wooden deck replacement, hiring for a sixth dispatcher, a Dinklage application for the West Point Rural Fire District, and the signing of a letter of agreement to update zoning regulations. Wednesday's meeting starts at 1 p.m. 63 contacts with motorists during the recent grant-funded safety campaign Drive Sober or Get Pulled Over by the Blair Police Department. Out of those contacts, 16 citations were issued. There was one arrest for driving while intoxicated, 5 speeding citations, 1 reckless driving citation, 3 felony arrests, and 1 child passenger safety restraint citation. This according to the Blair Police Department social media. An electronic waste collection event is slated for Saturday, October 3rd from 9 a.m. to 11 a.m. at the Nielsen Community Center, 200 Anastalp Avenue in West Point in the South parking lot. free disposal for audio, video, and stereo equipment, small electronic devices, office equipment, and computer towers. There will be a $5 charge to dispose of computer monitors and TVs that have a cathode ray tube. Big screen and console televisions will be $20 each. The event will not accept large appliances or microwaves, and no electronic computer repair or retail businesses. More information can be found by calling 402-685-4020. That's 685-4020. Those are the latest stories from the KTIC News Center.
4: We're a mile north of Beamer here, and looks like we got about 90 hundreds.
5: The left lane going south on Highway 9 out of Pender is blocked.
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0: Cloudy skies today. We'll continue to see a light mist kind of off and on throughout the day today. Temperature wise, we'll climb for a high of 60. Tonight, cloudy skies and a low of 51. For tomorrow, 20% chance of showers early, but guess what? Sunshine by the afternoon with a high of 65. Tomorrow night, showers likely, possible thunderstorms, chance precip at around 60%, and again, we'll dip back down to a low of 54. For your Thursday, showers likely, possible thunderstorms, 90% chance of precipitation, and again, we'll see a high of 64. Thursday night, chance for showers, thunderstorms, 60% chance, we'll see a low of 55, and then on Friday, showers likely, 70% chance. And again, we'll see a high of 65. That's your Bullseye weather forecast. Currently, right now, cloudy skies, a little bit of light drizzle, 56 degrees. You're at West Point's 107.9, The Bull.
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0: There you go. It's Parmalee and Girl in Mine on 107.9 of the Bulls, 8:14 now. 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
1: More of Nebraska's best country warming up in the bullpen. 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
2: I'm Joel Janicek. North Bend Central defeated Highway 91 by a score of 13-1 in high school softball, aired on 107.9 The Bull last night. Also in softball, it was Bellevue East over Columbus 9-1. Bellevue West beat Elkhorn North 7-2. It was Blair over Lincoln Pius X 12-5. Gretna East got past DC West 4-1. It was Lincoln North Star downing Millard South 14-5. It was Omaha Scott Catholic over Elkhorn 6-2. And Palmyra beat Arlington 5-1. Wayne State College senior outside hitter Shannon T. Robles was named as the Northern Sun Conference Volleyball Offensive Player of the Week following her performances in NSIC home wins over the weekend against Winona State and No. 5 Concordia St. Paul. A 5'11 outside hitter from Norfolk Catholic High School, Robles averaged 3.88 kills and 3.75 digs per set in Friday's 3-set win over Winona State and Saturday's reverse sweep 5-set victory versus No. 5 Concordia St. Paul. She recorded her second career 2020 double-double against the Golden Bears Saturday, producing 22 kills and a career-high 23 digs, and had 9 kills, 7 digs, and 1 service ace in Friday's sweep versus Winona State. Additionally, for the third straight week, the Wayne State volleyball team stayed second in the latest AVCA Terraflex Division II volleyball coaches poll. The Wildcats received one first place vote and 1,111 12 points in voting conducted by various Division II coaches across the nation following 3 wins last week that included Saturday's reverse sweep over No. 5 Concordia St. Paul. Wayne State, 12-1 overall and 4-0 in the NSIC, plays 2 matches this week, visiting Augustana in Sioux Falls on Thursday, followed by a Saturday afternoon home contest versus the University of Sioux Falls. The Great Plains Athletic Conference announced its football players of the week for the games played the week of September 14th through the 20th. Midland's Jurion Dickey was named the GPAC Offensive Player of the Week. Dickey hauled in 7 passes for 178 yards and 2 touchdowns as Midland picked up a road win at No. 13 Northwestern on Saturday. His third quarter 22-yard touchdown catch gave the Warriors the lead, and his 54-yard touchdown grab sealed the first win over the Red Raiders in 25 years. There will be high school volleyball on 107.9 The Bull tonight. It's Howells Dodge at Guardian Angel Central Catholic starting at 7 p.m. Also in volleyball, Lions Decatur Northeast is at Why Not. Oakland Craig goes to North Bend Central. Bancroft Rosalie will host Ponca. Takema Herman is at Madison. Lee is hosting Wakefield. Loganview Scribner Sider and West Point Beamer will both be at the Humphrey Lindsay Triangular. And Stanton is hosting a triangular with Pender and Wisner Pilger. In high school softball on the schedule, Garden Angel Central Catholic travels to O'Neill. NEN is at Arlington. Takema Herman is at Raymond Central. And North Bend Central hosts a triangular with Cass and Platteview. For KTIC Sports, I'm Joel Janicek.
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3: In the Monday Night Football matchup in L.A., the Rams dominated the Giants 28-6 with wide receiver Puka Nacua out due to his hip injury. Devontae Adams had 8 receptions, 195 yards, 2 scores, 4 touchdown passes for Matthew Stafford. Falcons quarterback Michael Penix will start this Thursday's game, coming back from last year's torn ACL. The Vikings will start quarterback Kyler Murray this week. He has cleared concussion protocol. Washington QB Jaden Daniels will see specialists on Tuesday and Wednesday after Sunday's dislocated elbow. And Bears quarterback Caleb Williams is likely out this week. He's not due to practice after Sunday's hamstring injury. Eagles tight end Dallas Goedert will miss a few weeks with a sprained MCL, so Philly is signing tight end Zach Ertz. Colts wide receiver Alec Pierce could go on IR with a heel injury. The Colts are signing wide receiver Darius Slayton. In baseball, Baltimore beat Toronto 4-3.
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0: 8:25, and now the time. That's Lone Star in my front porch looking in. Cloudy skies here in West Point. As again, we're going to continue to see some light drizzle on and off throughout the day today. We'll continue to keep you in touch with that bullseye weather forecast right around the corner. Salvation Army Mobile Food Pantry returns to West Point. That'll be this Saturday from 8 to 10 or until the food is gone at the Nielsen Community Center here in West Point. Agribusiness update. We send it back over to Farm Director Chad Moyer. Good morning, Chad.
1: All right. Thanks very much there, Doug. Let's take a look at ag information here on a Tuesday on the Bull. Well, wetter conditions improved soil moisture across Nebraska, but it did reduce field work for the week ending September 20th. Corn and soybean harvest began slightly ahead of last year, but remained behind the five-year average. That according to the most recent USDA crop progress report that came out yesterday afternoon from USDA. It looks like corn harvest is proceeding very slowly. Winter wheat planting remained well behind average. Topsoil moisture, 53% adequate, 4% surplus in Nebraska. Subsoil, 45% adequate, 1% surplus. Out in the field, 54% of Nebraska's corn is considered mature. That is 2 points behind the five-year average. 7% is harvested. That's 1 point behind the five-year average. On the soybeans, 60% dropping leaves, 9 points behind the five-year average. 3% is harvested. That's about half of the five-year average. Winter wheat planting is 22% done compared to 35% for the five-year average. 4% has emerged compared to 7% for the five-year average. Pasture and range conditions, 1% excellent, 14% good, 28% fair. Now let's take a look at the national numbers. Despite heavy rain across a lot of the Corn Belt, the nation's corn and soybean harvest did continue ahead of their average paces, according to USDA. It looks like 92% of the nation's corn is indent, 1 point ahead of the five-year average. 13% of the corn is harvested nationwide. That's looks like 2 points ahead of the five-year average. On soybeans, soybeans dropping leaves pegged at 62% nationwide. That is 4 points ahead of the five-year average. Harvest progress 12% done nationwide. That's actually 4 points ahead of the five-year average. Spring wheat harvest is 96% done. Winter wheat planting progress 17% in the ground, according to USDA, 4 points behind the five-year average. ADM has announced that it plans to enter into the voluntary carbon dioxide removal market with credits generated by the 800,000-plus ton-a-year capacity carbon capture operations at the Columbus, Nebraska Corn Processing Complex. The credits are undergoing certification and issuance by Puro.Earth. It's a highly respected infrastructure provider for engineered carbon dioxide removal. Certification and issuance of the initial carbon removal credits expected by the end of the year. Upon successful completion of the certification and verification process, ADM will begin a 15-year credit period, positioning the Columbus Carbon Capture Facility to deliver carbon removal credits for years to come. And finally, the Nebraska Ethanol Board is welcoming three Nebraska ethanol producers to the board as voting members. Todd Good from ADM, Joe Shanley from Trenton Agri Products, and Brent Hoops from Chief Ethanol, appointed by Governor Jim Pillen to fill three newly created ethanol producer seats on the Nebraska Ethanol Board. Todd Good is the plant manager at ADM Corn Processing in Columbus, Joe Shanley, Vice President of Operations at TAP in Trenton, and Brent Hoops serves as the commodities director at Chief Ethanol Fuels.

0: 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Grain set back a bit last night and some profit-taking ahead of President Trump's meeting with the UN today and the trade meeting set with China later this week. The latest crop conditions update held steady for both corn and soybeans, and 13% of the corn crop is now harvested. Soybeans are 12% done, both of which are slightly ahead of the five-year average. The weather is wet for the next couple of days, but the extended forecast through the Midwest starts to dry up a bit, which is good news for those trying to get into the field and harvest. Russian companies are trying to export grains through ports that typically handle coal and fertilizer. It shows that there is no interest in trying to come to a deal over the Black Sea. And cattle futures rallied on Monday. They are higher here as we open the session. The expectation is for some follow-through support to boost that market today. December corn is down a nickel at 538 and a quarter. March down a nickel at 551 and three quarters. November soybeans down 6 and a half at 1321 and a half. January down 7 at 1337 and a half. December Chicago wheat down 8 and a quarter at 718 and a half. March down 7 and a half at 735 and a quarter. December Kansas City wheat down 8 and three quarters at 785 and three quarters. March down 8 and three quarters at 799. October live cattle are now down 17 at 220.77. December down a dime at 221.80. September feeders are up 35 at 337.82. October unchanged at 330.25. October lean hogs are up 50 cents at 78.65. December up 65 at 70.45. That's a look at your opening markets. 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
1: I'm Connie Green in the KTIC News Center, which is sponsored by TNT Coins in Fremont. A public hearing for a conditional use permit and rezoning to operate a licensed medical cannabis cultivation facility in Herman is on the agenda for this afternoon's meeting of the Washington County Board of Supervisors. It starts at 3 p.m. at the courthouse at 16th and Colfax in Blair. A public hearing to set the final tax request and for the Wisner City budget for the upcoming fiscal year is at this evening's meeting of the Wisner City Council. It starts at 5 o'clock in Wisner City Council Chambers at 1111 Avenue E. The coming County Board of Supervisors meets tomorrow afternoon at the courthouse in West Point. The supervisors will consider hiring a sixth dispatcher, among other matters. That meeting starts at 1 p.m. on Wednesday. Those are the latest stories from the KTIC News Center.
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4: 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Steiny's General Store. 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
5: Cloudy skies expected with fog and spots early today, with daytime highs approaching 59. Winds out of the east, 5 to 10 miles an hour. Cloudy skies expected again tonight. Lows level off around 51. Slight chance of rain showers. Tomorrow, highs level off around 64. Cloudy skies expected. Showers likely. Thursday, thunderstorms likely. On Friday. I'm weatherology meteorologist Megan Mulford on West Point's 107.9 The Bull.
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0: There you go, little Darius Rucker of the comeback song at 107.9 of the Bullets, 8:49. Now the time here out of the Morning of Stampede. Couple of items under our classifieds as we got for sale. Some ducks from a spring hatch, just $12 a piece if you're interested in some ducks. As again, call 402-380-4971. It's 402-380-4971. Also, some free outdoor kittens to a good home. Three very friendly kittens looking for a good home. 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

Garth Brooks ain't going down till that sun comes up. Hopefully we'll see that sun shining sometime later on this week, it sounds like. Glad to have you along with us inside of the best decade of country music as the 90s and 9 officially underway. Powered in part by our good friends at your local Dairy Queen here in West Point. Cloudy skies, not going to get much warmer today. We're only climbing up for a high of 60. Temperature-wise, sitting at about 57 degrees right now here in West Point. Right now, back to the country tunes with the 90s and music from Gary Allen here on 107.9 The Boat.

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0: It's Shenandoah, it rocked my baby. 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Facebook question of the day. It's pretty simple. Are you team apple or team pumpkin? Tammy says she's team pumpkin. Julie says team pumpkin. Ann says apple anything except pumpkin bars with cream cheese frosting. Shelby says pumpkin. Jody says pumpkin as well. Andrew says pumpkin. Mary says pumpkin. Also, Leah says pumpkin as well. And then also, Janine says apple. Diane says apple. Lynn says apple. And Jackie and Shelley also say apple as well. Are you team pumpkin or team apple? Head on over to the 107.9 Above Facebook page here this morning as we welcome on in the very first day of fall. Agribusiness updates in just a bit here on 107.9 Above.
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8: Cloudy skies expected with fog and spots early today, with daytime highs approaching 59. Winds out of the east, 5 to 10 miles an hour. Cloudy skies expected again tonight. Lows level off around 51. Slight chance of rain showers. Tomorrow, highs level off around 64. Cloudy skies expected. Showers likely. Thursday, thunderstorms likely. On Friday. I'm weatherology meteorologist Megan Mulford on West Point's 107.9 The Bull.
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6: 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Grains are lower this morning and some profit-taking ahead of the president's meeting with the UN today and also the trade meeting set with China later this week. The latest crop conditions update held steady for both corn and soybeans yesterday afternoon. 13% of the corn crop is harvested. Soybeans are 12% finished, both of which are slightly ahead of the five-year average. The wet weather will hold on for the next couple of days across the Midwest, but the extended forecast starts to dry up a bit, which is good news for those trying to get into the field to harvest. Crude oil is lower as well today, sitting around $94 a barrel. And cattle futures are choppy this morning, but trading moderately on either side of unchanged. December corn is down 4.5 at 538.5. March down 4.25 at 552.5. November soybeans down 1 at 1327. January down 1.25 at 1342. December Chicago wheat down 6.25 at 720.5. March down 6 at 736.75. December Kansas City wheat down 8.75 at 785.75. March down 8.5 at 799.25. October soybean meal is up 80 at 367.40. October bean oil down 68 at 67.64. October live cattle down 120 at 219.75. December down 110 at 220.90. September feeders down 22 at 337.25. October down 102 at 329.22. October lean hogs up 92 cents at 79.07. 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

0: 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Chicken fried steak, mashed potatoes and gravy, and all the fixins to go along with it. Don't forget, they'll have a raffle, a country store, a bottle bonanza, games for the kids, a silent auction. Also, they'll have lots of different great fun certificates and a live auction as well. You'll be part of the fun with St. Cyril and Methodius Catholic Church and their Parish Fall Fest this Sunday from 11 until 1 at the St. John and Newman Hall in Clarkson. Details anytime, click events, KTICradio.com.
1: This is the Nebraska Soybean Report, your update on research, demand, and innovation powered by Nebraska soybean farmers and their checkoff. Today, we're joined by Nebraska Soybean Board member Mark Caspers, who farms near Auburn, and you have had the chance and still have some chances yet to interact with different trade teams. Mark, tell us a little bit about these visits and what all they entail.
2: Well, about a month ago, Alex had the opportunity to host a trade team from Southeast Asia. We had members from delegations from Singapore, Indonesia, Australia, New Zealand, and they were on their way to a big United States soybean export conference in Chicago, and they stopped in Omaha and they looked at some stuff, and they happened to come down to our farm, and we showed them around, showed them how our operation works, and took them by some soybean fields, and they seem very excited, though. Those people are always very good about purchasing our soybeans as well as meal products. And then tomorrow, hosting a group from the Philippines, was hoping to show them some soybean harvest, but there's nothing going underway right now. We're kind of on the cusp of maybe starting something probably in about a week or 10 days. The corn harvest has also been brought to a standstill here in Nemaha County anyway with the recent rains we've had.
1: Mark, speak broadly about what these trade teams are doing. What kinds of questions are they asking? What do they hope to get from these conversations? And then vice versa, you know, your guys' role representing the Nebraska soybean industry.
2: What I've found is these people, especially coming from Southeast Asia, it's about relationships. They just really like to get to the farm and see the farmer that's growing these soybeans. You know, we can prove to them it's Nebraska meal. We've got a great quality meal. And these relationships sometimes are generational, Alex.
1: Very well said. Mark Caspers has been serving as chairman of the Nebraska Soybean Board, and next month, his term of service will conclude. We wish him all the best. More information, as always, at NebraskaSoybeans.org. I'm Alex Makavica.
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0: It's Paul Brandt, and I do on 107.9 of the Bull with the 90s and 9s, sponsored in part by our good friends at your local Dairy Queen here in West Point. Don't forget, they got a brand new chicken strip basket that comes with some new sauces you might want to try, including the strip dip. Download the app today and get that new chicken strip basket ordered today for lunch. Well, that'll pretty much wrap it up for me, Doug Henderson, as my time is officially up here on a Tuesday. Special thanks to Matt Jansen from Guardian Angels Central Catholic for stopping in earlier on the show. High school volleyball coming up tonight. Should be a really good one. Howells Dodge at Guardian Angels Central Catholic. Joel Janacek will be back with a call tonight. Guardian Angels Central Catholic hosting Howells Dodge in high school volleyball tonight. 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
10: During harvest, everybody's in a hurry. 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
10: 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But right now, the best way to contact us is to call 402-385-3003.
9: Again, that's John Darling, Pender Grain. 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
12: Cloudy skies expected with fog and spots early today, with daytime highs approaching 59. Winds out of the east, 5 to 10 miles an hour. Cloudy skies expected again tonight. Lows level off around 51. Slight chance of rain showers. Tomorrow, highs level off around 64. Cloudy skies expected. Showers likely. Thursday, thunderstorms likely. On Friday. I'm weatherology meteorologist Megan Mulford on West Point's 107.9 The Bull.
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Nebraska's best country, 107.9 The Bull, and a good Tuesday to you. I'm Joel Janacek. Welcome on into the 10 o'clock hour on this Tuesday morning. Happy to be back with you as we are broadcasting to you from inside the Deers Ford Lincoln Studios. Deers Ford Lincoln in Fremont, USA, home of our good pals, the Ano Amigos, Fernando and Tony. Check those crazy cats out across all sorts of different social media. And also, thank you so much for listening along today on 107.9 FM, KTICRadio.com, or mobile app and more, however you're listening. Thank you much. We're happy to have you. We have three in a row coming up here to kick off 10 o'clock from Clint Black and Kenny Chesney. We're going to start it off with Reba on the Bull.

0: 107.9 The Bull, excited to get back in the saddle for a little high school sports broadcasting tonight. Should have a good one. High school volleyball right here on the Bull tonight. It's Guardian Angel Central Catholic playing host to Howell's Dodge. Looking forward to that one. First serve at around 7 o'clock or so tonight here on the Bull. And appreciate Tyson Agler, everything he's done the last week plus, helping me out. Well, I'd recover from being dumb and clumsy. So nobody warns you that once you hit the age of 30 and keep on getting older, that everything just kind of goes to heck, right? and you can do something like dislocate your knee by falling in the bathroom. So that's what happens when you're you know, getting ready for a shower and stuff like that in the morning. Make sure you completely step out of your pants before trying to walk. Otherwise, you could end up dislocating your knee, have an ambulance trip, and then have to miss work for over a week. So again, excited for more volleyball tonight. Guardian Angel Central Catholic hosting Howell's Dodge, 7 o'clock first serve right here on the Bull. You can find a complete fall sports broadcast schedule, KTIACradio.com, under the sports tab. 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
10: Cloudy skies expected with fog and spots early today, with daytime highs approaching 59. Winds out of the east, 5 to 10 miles an hour. Cloudy skies expected again tonight. Lows level off around 51. Slight chance of rain showers. Tomorrow, highs level off around 64. Cloudy skies expected. Showers likely. Thursday, thunderstorms likely. On Friday. I'm weatherology meteorologist Megan Mulford on West Point's 107.9 The Bull.
11: 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After Monday's rally, the grains are taking a bit of a breather here today, with profit-taking ahead of President Trump's meeting with the UN today and in anticipation of the trade summit set with China later this week. That summit has positive expectations, with about half of the 25 million metric tons of pledged soybeans purchased, and hope that the $17 billion additional dollars spent will include corn and wheat and potentially even beef. Harvest for corn and soybeans is underway, though heavy rains across the Midwest and through the Corn Belt are starting to cause delays, with flood warnings in Iowa, Illinois, and Indiana today. And after a choppy start to the morning, cattle futures are currently $1 to $2 lower. December corn is down 2.5 at 540 and a half. March down 2.5 at 554 and a quarter. November soybeans are up 1 at 1329. January up a quarter at 1344 and a quarter. December Chicago wheat down 6 3/4 at 720. March down 6.5 at 736 and a quarter. December Kansas City wheat down 10 1/4 at 784 and a quarter. March down 9 3/4 at 798. October soybean meal up 280 at 369.40. October bean oil down 86 at 67.46. October live cattle down 222 at 218.72. December down 225 at 219.75. September feeders down 12 cents at 337.35. October down 165 at 328.60. October lean hogs up 110 at 79.25. That's a check of your markets here on the Rural Radio Network.
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0: One of Doug Anderson's celebrity crushes. That's Sarah Evans, Nebraska's best country, 107.9 The Bull. I'm Joel Janacek, and if you count small town celebrities, I might also be one of Doug Anderson's celebrity crushes. I guess we'll have to ask him. Thanks for listening along today as we come to you from the Deers Ford Lincoln Studios. Well, a couple weeks ago, we talked about how there is coming out this fall a candy corn scented perfume. Now there's candy corn beer. That's right. The brand Shock Top has unveiled a new candy corn wheat. It's a limited edition beer they've created with Spirit Halloween, of course. It's a 5% alcohol per volume, so definitely an adult thing for sure. They say it's already available at select beverage retailers, and it sounds like there's a chance to become, could become a regular seasonal thing if it sells. As for the flavor, someone who tried it said the sweetness is surprisingly restrained while still very much tasting like a wheat beer. The candy corn flavor is definitely present, but it's more of a little Halloween flourish than something beating you over the head with a plastic pumpkin bucket full of sugar. In the comments, people shared some thoughts. One said, "This is diabolical." Another said, "Bro, I'm so ready to try this." Well, another added, "I need to try it." So the other part of the collab is that Spirit Halloween's website is carrying a wedge head costume featuring Shock Top's mascot, priced at $70. To be clear, though, neither available at Spirit Halloween. The costume is an online exclusive, and the candy corn beer is at select stores that sell alcohol. So, yes, jumping on the trend of flavoring everything after everything, candy corn beer. Would you try it? Kind of interesting. Coming up, Focus with Franciscan Healthcare, the three and a more in a row from John Party, Toby, and Jason Aldean.
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10: Prescriptions for opioids, such as OxyContin, Percocet, and Vicodin, have climbed 300% in the past decade. Lisa Gill, the prescription drugs editor at Consumer Reports, says America has a huge problem with pain pills.
11: About 17,000 people die every year as a result of overuse of these drugs, and that doesn't mean that it's people who are taking them illegitimately. It's people who have actually received a prescription for a legitimate pain. At the same time, 500,000 people every year get admitted to the ER because they have overdosed or overused these drugs.
10: Consumer Reports says opioids aren't the only painkillers that pose serious risks. The non-prescription painkiller acetaminophen, sold as Tylenol and as other generics, is nearly as dangerous. Almost 80,000 people per year are treated in emergency rooms because they have taken too much of it. With Checkup on Health, I'm Chris Whitting.
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0: 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I'd like to let you know there's another Area Red Cross blood drive coming up tomorrow. 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
11: Overcast today with highs around 61. Winds out of the east, 8 to 15 miles an hour. Cloudy again tonight, lows level off around 52. Slight chance of rain showers. Tomorrow, high temperatures reach up to 64. Cloudy skies expected. Showers likely Thursday, with storms likely Friday. Highs in the mid-60s. I'm weatherology meteorologist Megan Mulford on West Point's 107.9 The Bull.
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Kicking off another hour of Nebraska's best country from the Deersford Lincoln Studios, Fremont, USA.

107.9, the Bull, Nebraska's best country. A good Tuesday to you again, my friends. Welcome into 11 o'clock. I'm Joel Janacek, coming to you from inside the Deers Ford Lincoln Studios. 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Coming up here in 11 o'clock, a little big town. Also, Mark Chestnut, Chris Cagle, Doug Anderson's going to let us know what's for lunch with the midday menu. We'll have a mid-morning grain report from the Rural Radio Network, Bullseye Weather, and all sorts of more great country to send your direction. And we'll kick off everything right now with a little Bama on the Bull.

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4: Good morning, I'm Lacey Shipping for the Rural Radio Network, and it's time to take a look at our midday livestock trade with livestock market analyst Kyle Bumstead. And Kyle, we are sitting back just a couple of dollars here in the cattle complex after yesterday's stronger day. Tell me what you're making of the trade so far.
5: That's right, Lacey. We are down a little bit today, and I've had people calling in panicking. I'm not panicked. Let's look at some things here. We had a pretty good rally yesterday on after cattle on feed report, so it's not surprising to see a little bit of back and fill here. It is Tuesday. So there's probably some position scoring going on here for the commitments traders report that comes out Friday, because Tuesday is the day they square up their books. So we got that going for us. We also haven't seen any cash bids out there yet. It did see a little bit of commercial sell pressure here yesterday as we moved through the day, as these non-commercials were buying. And today we're seeing a little bit of commercial selling out there again as well too. But we are coming off those lows in the spread. So it wouldn't surprise me if we see these spreads kind of firm up a little bit to see the outright futures firm up. Now, there's also a rumor out there that there are ICE agents at some packing plants in western Kansas, but nobody can confirm it. So it's tough to say what the rumor is. But that rumor has been floating around here all morning, and we're only down a couple bucks here in the fat complex. So not too worried about it right now after yesterday's rally. The feeder cattle side of things here, we're going to see that index down about 76 cents here at 338.71 with the daily average of 338.63 on 3,655 head. September feeders, they go off here on Thursday, getting tied to the index, so they're really watching that one closely here as we're getting there. Did see midday box beef come out, $1.98 higher on the choice and $2.57 higher here on the select. So I've been hearing from some yards in Kansas that they're kind of holding out for $2.30 here this week, and if we were to get that, then that's going to probably move some cattle down that country, but we do need the Packers to come up here and try to play ball here in the north.
4: 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That is livestock market analyst Kyle Bumstead here on the Rural Radio Network.
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4: Overcast today with highs around 61. Winds out of the east 8 to 15 miles an hour. Cloudy again tonight. Lows level off around 52. Slight chance of rain showers tomorrow. High temperatures reach up to 64. Cloudy skies expected. Showers likely Thursday with storms likely Friday. Highs in the mid-60s. I'm weatherology meteorologist Megan Mulford on West Point's 107.9 The Bull.
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0: It's Sammy, country's all-time hit, on 107.9 The Bull. Coming up this Thursday, how about dinner in Wisner? It's the Wisner VFW Post 5767 and American Legion Post 85 fish fry and chicken strips fry. That's Thursday evening starting at 5 p.m. at the VFW building in Wisner. Dine-in or carry-out, and also the Wisner VFW Auxiliary will have sliced pies for sale as well. Once again, fish and chicken strips fry this Thursday, 5 p.m. at the VFW building in Wisner. 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
12: Overcast today with highs around 61. Winds out of the east, 8 to 15 miles an hour. Cloudy again tonight. Lows level off around 52. Slight chance of rain showers tomorrow. High temperatures reach up to 64. Cloudy skies expected. Showers likely Thursday with storms likely Friday. Highs in the mid-60s. I'm weatherology meteorologist Megan Mulford on West Point's 107.9 The Bull.
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14: Hello, I'm Pastor William Ingebretson, and this is the word of the Lord from Romans 8, verse 32. He who did not spare his own son, but gave him up for us all, how will he not also with him graciously give us all things? This is the word of the Lord. So, when I went to get a new cell phone, they said, well, did you back up everything on the app for your pictures and all of that? And I had no idea if I had done that or not. Basically, they're telling me there's an app for that. That seems to be the new catchword. Well, there's an app for that. You know, there's new apps coming out all the time. App is short for application, and they just do everything. You can put them on. They're software, and you can put them on your computer or your phone or any of your other devices, and they'll remember things. You can make documents. You can save things. You can edit things. You can listen to music, all sorts of things. They install, apps install with one click. They're always available. They always are up to date. Because they're on the web, so you can instantly grab them off of there anytime you need it. They're kind of amazing, and they're maybe a little bit more than we even need, I suppose. Well, Christ's followers have something even greater than an app to help them. We have a loving God who has a solution for the problem, our problem of sin in our lives. God took away our sin with the blood of his one and only Son, Jesus Christ, and God solved our biggest problem, and we can trust him to help with everything else. That's much better than an app. God's word assures us that he is always with us and available to hear our prayers no matter where we are. Our all-knowing Father is always up to date on our lives, and he knows and cares about our thoughts and our worries and our fears. In baptism, he downloaded faith and his spirit into our hearts to help us trust in him. Isn't God's eternal love even more amazing? Let us pray. Dear Jesus, thank you for being with us for life. Help us trust in you always. In your name we pray. Amen.
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1: I'm Connie Green in the KTIC News Center, which is sponsored by TNT Coins in Fremont, appraising and buying coins, silver, jewelry, and collectible treasures. A recent audit by Nebraska State Auditor Mike Foley indicates that $74 out of every $100 of the Douglas County General Assistance Program goes for administrative costs. This audit over a three-year period. Foley, in a letter to the Douglas County Board of Commissioners Chair Roger Garcia, says the program provided nearly $9.4 million in aid from 2023 through 2025. Meanwhile, during that same time frame, administrative costs totaled just under $7 million. Gift cards have been used for those needing assistance, and many of the purchases made with those cards went for unallowable items such as alcohol, cigarettes, toys, and pet items. The general assistance funds are meant to be used for non-food items such as cleaning supplies and personal hygiene, clothing, shelter assistance, bus tickets to and from appointments, and cremation assistance. Tina Mazuk, director of the Health Information Management System Program at Northeast, has been appointed by Governor Jim Pillen to serve on the Nebraska Health Information Technology Board as a representative of the health information management profession. The Nebraska HIT Board provides oversight and guidance for the collection, exchange, use, and protection of healthcare information in Nebraska. By the State Health Information Exchange and Prescription Drug Monitoring Program, evaluating technology standards and providing governance to help ensure health information is accessed, used, and disclosed in accordance with HIPAA privacy and security protections. Frozen pasta sold at Walmart is under recall due to a possible bacterial contamination. The Food and Drug Administration says two lots of the Better Goods brand of authentic Italian lemon Alfredo fettuccine may be contaminated with Listeria. Those products have an expiration date of September 19th or 20th of 2027. An American Red Cross blood drive is tomorrow, 10:30 in the morning to 4:30 in the afternoon, at Clarkson High School in Clarkson. People should visit redcrossblood.org and enter Clarkson to schedule an appointment. Those are the latest stories from the KTIC News Center.
2: Cloudy this afternoon with a high of 61. East winds 8 to 15 miles an hour. Lows around 52. Tonight, cloudy skies expected. Slight chance of rain showers. Tomorrow, 64, cloudy. Temps well below average Thursday and Friday with highs in the mid-60s. Showers likely Thursday, storms likely on Friday. I'm weatherology meteorologist Megan Mulford on West Point's 107.9 The Bull.
0: Kicking off another hour of Nebraska's best country from the Deersford Lincoln Studios, Fremont, USA.

0: Well, an official good afternoon to you on our Tuesday. Nebraska's best country, 107.9 The Bull. Welcome into the noon hour. I'm Joel Janicek. Thank you so much for being here as we come to you from inside the Deers Ford Lincoln Studios, sponsored by Deers Ford Lincoln in Fremont, USA. 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We have a jam-packed noon hour for you, including a local look at sports here in just a little bit. We'll also have a Big Ten Blitz with Jason Jorgensen, a Fox Sports update, an update from Main Street Bowling, and we'll come back with music from Diamond Rio. All that and more headed your way in the noon hour on The Bull. I'm Joel Janicek. There will be high school volleyball on 107.9 The Bull tonight. It's Howell's Dodge at Guardian Angel Central Catholic starting at 7 p.m. Also in volleyball, Lions Decatur Northeast goes to Why Not. Oakland Craig is at North Bend Central. Bancroft Rosalie will host Ponca. Takema Herman is at Madison. Lee is hosting Wakefield. Humphrey Lindsay is hosting a triangular with West Point Beamer and Loganview Scribner Sider. And Stanton is hosting a triangular with Pender and Wisner Pilger. In high school softball, Guardian Angel Central Catholic makes the trip to O'Neill. NEN is at Arlington. Takema Herman is at Raymond Central. And North Bend Central will host a triangular with Cass and Platteview. The Bellevue University volleyball team hosts Dakota State tonight. The Bruins come in at 10-2 on the season. First serve is set for 6 p.m. Yesterday, the Big Ten announced that Nebraska's homecoming football game against Maryland will kick off at 3 p.m. on October 3rd and be carried on the Huskers radio network. Nebraska is 3-0 entering this week's Big Ten opener at Michigan State that will kick off at 4 p.m., while Maryland is 2-1 and hosts UCLA on Saturday. Nebraska is ranked number one in this week's American Volleyball Coaches Association poll. The Huskers are 10-0 on the season. Pittsburgh is second, followed by Kentucky, Louisville, and SMU. Wisconsin is sixth, followed by Texas, Florida, Arizona State, and Purdue. Penn State is ranked 14th, Minnesota 15th, Indiana is 18th, Oregon is 20th, and USC is number 23. Creighton is in at number 25. The Jays are 5-7 on the season. I'm Joel Janicek. 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
2: With the Big Ten Blitz, I'm Jason Jorgensen. 12th-ranked USC certainly dodged a major bullet over the weekend, holding off lowly Rutgers 42-35. Now, it was not the best of day for the Trojans, especially on defense, as they gave up 460 total yards to a Rutgers offense that had been struggling. Head coach Lincoln Riley says it turned into a game of survival.
3: You know, I thought we were just kind of untimely as a defense, really. The picks were huge. I mean, it's hard to underscore how big those turnovers were, really, you know, with the fourth down stop. I mean, we caused three turnovers, you know, so those, that is obviously significant. So I like our good, but when we get teams, especially behind the chains, we got to do a better job of making them pay.
2: USC will need to certainly raise its game this weekend when they face off against Oregon on Saturday night in a key September conference matchup. And that's the Big Ten Blitz. I'm Jason Jorgensen.
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7: In the Monday Night Football matchup in L.A., the Rams dominated the Giants 28-6 with wide receiver Puka Nacua out due to his hip injury. Devontae Adams had 8 receptions, 195 yards, 2 scores, 4 touchdown passes for Matthew Stafford. Falcons quarterback Michael Penix will start this Thursday's game, coming back from last year's torn ACL. The Vikings will start quarterback Kyler Murray this week. He has cleared concussion protocol. Washington QB Jaden Daniels will see special on Tuesday and Wednesday after Sunday's dislocated elbow, and Bears quarterback Caleb Williams is likely out this week. He's not due to practice after Sunday's hamstring injury. Eagles tight end Dallas Goedert will miss a few weeks with a sprained MCL, so Philly is signing tight end Zach Ertz. Colts wide receiver Alec Pierce could go on IR with a heel injury. The Colts are signing wide receiver Darius Slayton. In baseball, Baltimore beat Toronto 4-3.
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8: 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Craig Hunke, 5'58", 212. Monty Hazy, 551, 207, Ken Schlottman of 538, Al Johnson, 532, 208, Michael Hazy of 530, 209, Greg Krackmeyer, 528, John Mock of 524, Cole Hughes of 520, Trevor Francis of 515, Don Kampschneider of 511, Corey Recker of 505, Trent Bahacek of 503 into 212, Dennis Peitzmeyer of 500. James Colson put in a 191 game. 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
12: The left lane going south on Highway 9 out of Pender is blocked.
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17: 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Well, at least the music part of your life.

0: 107.9 The Bull. Well, have you ever wondered why French fry boxes don't come with special storage for ketchup? Well, if this catches on, they might. Heinz is introducing the Heinz Dipper. It's a fry box designed with a built-in ketchup pocket for easy dipping on the go. The design features a classic fry box shape with an attached side compartment that can be pulled out. So instead of juggling packets or squeezing sauce directly onto fries, you can dip into the built-in cup. The Heinz Dipper debuted at select restaurants yesterday, including sports stadiums across 11 countries worldwide. For now, it's mostly a silly publicity stunt, and they'll only be available, quote, while supplies last. And you won't find them at McDonald's. In North America, there are a few random burger joints, with the biggest place being Toronto's Scotiabank Arena, home of the Maple Leafs. So apparently, for whatever reason, they're not at fast food places. It's kind of funny. It looks just like a fry container that you get from McDonald's. On the back, there's like a Heinz tomato ketchup, like the logo, the label that you see on the bottle, and you just kind of pull that out, and that's where you put the ketchup and dip it in. So there you go. The ketchup pocket, the Heinz Dipper, making trans fats more accessible. Well, the noon futures update from the Rural Radio Network, the music back-to-back from Randall Lambert and Chris Jansen.
1: 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Grains are mixed here at noon as soybeans find a little support today from a stronger meal market, and the spot crude contract is up about 50 cents while the deferreds are lower once again. The trade is relatively quiet, waiting for this week's trade summit with China, set to begin on Thursday. Ahead of that meeting, China is thought to have purchased about half of the 25 million metric tons of pledged soybeans, and trade is hopeful that the $17 billion additional ag dollars will be spent, including corn and wheat and potentially even beef. Harvest for corn and soybeans is underway, though heavy rains across the Midwest and through the Corn Belt are starting to cause delays. That rain, though, has helped to support early wheat drilling on the plains, with 17% planted versus 21% on average, and 2% has emerged versus 4% on average. December corn is down 3 cents at 540, March down 2 3/4 at 554, November soybeans up 1 1/4 at 13.29 1/4, January up 3/4 at 13.44 3/4, December Chicago wheat down 4 1/2 at 7.22 1/4, March down 4 1/4 at 7.38 1/2, December Kansas City wheat down 8 at 7.86 1/2, March down 7 1/2 at $8.25. October soybean meal up 460 at 371.20. October bean oil down 65 at 67.67. October live cattle are down 245 at 218.50. December down 290 at 219.10. September feeders are unchanged at 337.47. October down 280 at 327.45. October lean hogs up $1.07 at 79.22.
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0: Chris Jensen on the Bull. I'm Joel Janicek. Thanks for being with us as we cruise on through the noon hour here on a Tuesday inside the Deere's Ford Lincoln Studios. Well, today is the first official day of fall, and you know one of the things that means fall season to me? Not just football, but chili. Yeah, love a good chili. There'll be a chili cook-off fundraiser in Oakland this Saturday. Food starts at 5 p.m. at the left field of the Burke County Fairgrounds in Oakland. 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The money raised will go to Friends of Oakland Foundation scholarship program. And again, you had me at chili. Again, that's the Oakland Chili Cook-Off fundraiser this Saturday. 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Headed your way shortly, bullseye weather, a little Bo Cephas. Yeah, Hank Jr. is coming up. Also, Lee Ann Womack.
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0: for a rivalry renewed when the 3-1 Lee Panthers play host to the 3-1 Clarkson Coyotes. 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
2: 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One menu decision changed an entire industry. 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
6: Cloudy this afternoon with a high of 61. East winds 8 to 15 miles an hour. Lows around 52. Tonight, cloudy skies expected. Slight chance of rain showers. Tomorrow, 64, cloudy. Temps well below average Thursday and Friday with highs in the mid-60s. Showers likely Thursday, storms likely on Friday. I'm weatherology meteorologist Megan Mulford on West Point's 107.9 The Bull.
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1: Did I mention that? One of the great petty songs of all time. We love a good petty queen for sure. I'll think of a reason later. Leanne Womack, country's all-time hits on 107.9 The Bull. I'd like to tell you that the next opportunity to utilize the mobile food pantry will be this Saturday. That's the Salvation Army Mobile Food Pantry this Saturday, 8 to 10 a.m. or until the food is gone. And that'll be at the Nielsen Community Center in West Point. Once again, that Salvation Army Mobile Food Pantry this Saturday, 8 to 10 a.m. or until the food is gone. And find that at the Nielsen Community Center in West Point. 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

The absolute story of my life right there, Toby, As Good As I Once Was, country's all-time hits on 107.9 The Bull. Good afternoon again, friends. Welcome into the 1 o'clock hour. I'm Joel Janicek. Thank you so much for being with us as we broadcast here from the Deers Ford Lincoln Studios. Today is Monday, September 22nd. It is the autumnal equinox, the first day of fall. It is Hobbit Day. Shout out fellow The Hobbit and Lord of the Rings fans out there. It is National Ice Cream Cone Day. That's a day I can certainly get behind. It is National States and Capitals Day. National Elephant Appreciation Day. It is National Brown Butter Day. Do love a good brown butter. National White Chocolate Day. I know I'm not talking about my favorite basketball player, White Chocolate Jason Williams, talking about the sweet confection. It is also National Girls Night, National Centenarians Day. Shout out to all those 100-year-olds out there. And it is Car Free Day. Also, National Online Recovery Day, Dear Diary Day, American Business Women's Day, National Legwear Day. So, a lot of holidays we're celebrating on this Tuesday, September 22nd. Some famous birthdays. Actor Grant Gustin is 36. He was Barry Allen on the TV series The Flash on the CW. Foo Fighters and Nirvana Rock and Roll Hall of Famer Dave Grohl is 57. Actor Jason Bateman is 57. Marty Bird on Ozark, also from Arrested Development and Horrible Bosses. The great LL Cool J is 58. Agent Sam Hanna on NCIS Los Angeles also hosted Lip Sync Battle. But of course, who can forget his solo hit, Mama Said Knock You Out. I'm gonna knock you out. Mama said knock you out. Don't call it a comeback. Been here for years. Guitarist Zakk Wylde is 59, a former guitarist for Ozzy Osbourne, also the leader of the band Black Label Society. Actress Carrie Green is 59. Andy Carmichael in The Goonies, also in the movie Lucas, among many, many works. Let me see what else we have here. We have actor Mark Addy is 62. He was Robert Baratheon on Game of Thrones, also in, oh man, what was that? Gosh, I can't remember the name of the TV series he was in, but I want to say Grounded for Life, but it wasn't that. It was something else. And he was also on A Knight's Tale. There we go. Yeah, there we go. Music producer T-Bone Burnett is 78, assembled the music you hear in Oh Brother, Where Art Thou, won an Oscar for Best Original Song for the theme song to Crazy Heart, and just one of the great composers. Holland Taylor is 83. Charlie Sheen's mom on Two and a Half Men was also in The Practice. Bosom Buddies, among stuff. And the great Faye Dunaway is 85 today. Bonnie and Clyde, Chinatown, Moonlight. She read the wrong Best Picture for Moonlight. Whoops. And then I was trying to think. Network, that's the one. The Network, the movie Network. So anyway. Took up enough of your time talking about that. Those are some of the people, some of the holidays we're celebrating on this Tuesday, September 22nd. Three in a row now, the Chicks, Dwight and Blake.

0: 107.9 The Bull, the Saints Cyril and Methodius Catholic Church Parish Fall Fest is this Sunday, serving the meal from 11 a.m. to 1 p.m. at the St. John Newman Hall in Clarkson, serving chicken fried steak, mashed potatoes and gravy, green beans, fruit salad, rolls and desserts. 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Also at the Fall Fest is a raffle, country store, bottle bonanza, games for the children, and a silent auction of many baskets of goodies, including lots of fun gift certificates. A giant auction will begin at 1:15 p.m. and $200 giveaway to auction bidders as well. All that going on this Sunday, Saints Cyril and Methodius Catholic Church Fall Fest in Clarkson. Find all those details with the events calendar of KTICradio.com. 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
2: It is time for this week's update from Kelp Seed and Fertilizer in West Point. Let's catch up with Rick Ginther.
3: Harvest is getting underway. I know there's a lot of people wish they could be a little bit further right now, but you never want to badmouth the rain.
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3: There's a lot of people that are ready to go. They're going to hit it hard. The little bit that's been taken out looks like it's actually doing pretty good.
2: The focus right now is the harvest, right? 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
3: That's right. Definitely a good time, and especially with the weather a little bit wet, good time to think about next year's plan and check out some of our discounts for our corn and soybeans. And we actually have some new finance options that might interest you, where you can use the cash discount and defer till middle of January. 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
3: By getting a hold of us at 402-372-5588.
2: Rick Ginther, Kelp Seed and Fertilizer in West Point, with this week's update.
4: This message is brought to you by TrademarkDoor.com.
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12: 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Grains are mixed as we're headed into the close with mostly lower contracts except for the stronger soybean meal market, which is higher on the slow harvest pace and higher basis as processors are struggling to source new beans. The trade is also looking ahead to the trade summit with China on Thursday. Ahead of that meeting, China is thought to have purchased about half of the 25 million metric tons of pledged soybeans. And trade is hopeful that the $17 billion additional ag dollars will be spent including corn and wheat and potentially even beef. Internationally, the Black Sea remains closed as Russia tries to find different ways to ship wheat out of the country. And the European corn market is sharply higher today as the crop is estimated to fall well under the 50 million metric ton estimates. December corn is down 5 3/4 at 537 1/4. March down 5 1/4 at 551 1/2. November soybeans are down 1 at 1327. January down 1 1/4 at 1342 3/4. December Chicago wheat down 8 3/4 at 718. March down 8 1/2 at 734 1/4. December Casey wheat down 12 1/2 at 782. March down 11 3/4 at 796. October soybean meal up 320 at 369.80. October bean oil down 94 at 6738. October live cattle down 217 at 218.77. December down 255 at 219.45. September feeders down 20 cents at 337.27. October down 222 at 328.02. October lean hogs up $1.12 at 79.27 here on the Rural Radio Network.
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18: Cloudy this afternoon with a high of 61. East winds 8 to 15 miles an hour. Lows around 52. Tonight, cloudy skies expected. Slight chance of rain showers. Tomorrow, 64, cloudy. Temps well below average Thursday and Friday with highs in the mid-60s. Showers likely Thursday. Storms likely on Friday. I'm weatherology meteorologist Megan Mulford on West Point's 107.9 The Bull.
0: And thank you very much. Hey there, friends. Time once again to play the Fremont Builder Supply high-low game. If you'd like to be today's contestant, we'll go ahead and take caller number 11 right now, 402-372-9191. Again, if you'd like to be our contestant for the high-low game today, we're looking for caller number 11, 372-9191.
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0: Nebraska's Best Country, 107.9 The Bull. Welcome on into this Tuesday, September 22nd edition of the Fremont Builder Supply High Low Game. I tell you what, we've had some pretty good guesses so far, kind of narrowing in on the answer, but we'll see if we can't get a winner yet this week. Joining us to play the game today is Kathy from Howells. And Kathy, how are you today?
1: I'm wonderful. How are you?
0: I am doing not too bad. Thank you so much for asking. Have you had a chance to listen to the game recently?
1: No, I haven't.
0: Oh, so we could be in for an interesting guest today. All right. Well, Kathy, with that said, why don't you go ahead and tell us how much money you think is in the high-low vault?
1: $233.34.
0: Kathy's guess, $233.34. Oh. Sorry, Kathy, too high today, but thank you so much for playing.
1: Thank you. Bye-bye.
0: Thank you. And again, Kathy's guess today, $233.34. That guess is too high. So the total, the jackpot lives on. We'll try and see if we can't give away some more money tomorrow on a Wednesday when we play the game again. The high-low game, of course, being brought to you by Fremont Builder Supply and Deers Ford Lincoln in Fremont, USA. 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
8: The left lane going south on Highway 9 out of Pender is blocked.
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0: 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It is time now for funeral information. Sally Ann Sass Johnson, 94, formerly of Oakland. Memorial service will be held Thursday at 10:30 a.m. at First Evangelical Lutheran Church in Oakland. Visitation will be tomorrow night from 5 to 7 p.m. at Left Field Bar, Burke County Fairgrounds. Pelham Funeral Services of Oakland is assisting the family with arrangements for Sally Johnson, 94, formerly of Oakland. Mary Fritz, 86, of Lyons. Funeral service will be held Friday at 10 a.m. at the Evangelical Free Church in Oakland. Visitation will be Thursday from 5 to 7 p.m. at Pelham Funeral Services, Lyons. Pelham Funeral Services of Lyons is assisting the family with arrangements for Mary Fritz, 86, of Lyons. Nancy Yelichka, 70, formerly of Schuyler. Mass of Christian burial will be Friday, 10:30 a.m. at Divine Mercy Parish, St. Mary's Catholic Church in Schuyler. Visitation will be Friday from 9:30 to 10:30 a.m. at the church, committal in the Schuyler Cemetery. Crouchill Funeral Chapel of Schuyler in charge of arrangements for Nancy Yedlichka, formerly of Schuyler. Mardell J. Gaylor, 93, of Pilger. Funeral services will be Monday at 11 a.m. at Our Savior Lutheran Church in Norfolk. Visitation will be Sunday from 2 to 4 p.m. at the Minnick Funeral Home in Wisner and will continue on Monday 1 hour prior to the service at the church. Minnick Funeral Home in Wisner is assisting the family with arrangements for Mardell Gaylor, 93, of Pilger. Daniel Dripple, 52, of Schuyler. A private family mass will be celebrated with burial in the Holy Cross Cemetery of Schuyler. Crouchill Funeral Chapel of Schuyler in charge of arrangements for Daniel Dripple, 52, of Schuyler. That is funeral information for today, Tuesday, September 22nd. You can read funeral information anytime with the obit section of KTICradio.com. On the way shortly, Bullseye Weather and Emerson Drive.
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3: During harvest, everybody's in a hurry. 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
9: Cloudy this afternoon with a high of 61. East winds 8 to 15 miles an hour. Lows around 52. Tonight, cloudy skies expected. Slight chance of rain showers. Tomorrow, 64. Cloudy. Temps well below average Thursday and Friday with highs in the mid-60s. Showers likely Thursday. Storms likely on Friday. I'm weatherology meteorologist Megan Mulford on West Point's 107.9 The Bull.
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It's Dancing with the Stars at 7 p.m. on ABC. It's The Voice at 7 on NBC, part 2 of the Blind Auditions. It's the 90-minute special, Judge Judy, Unfiltered, Unforgettable at 7 p.m. on CBS. It's the second season premiere of Best Medicine at 7 p.m. on Fox. I really like that show. For those of you that don't know, that's an American remake of the British TV series Doc Martin, starring Josh Charles, who was on the Good Wife and stuff like that. It is also the third season premiere of Doc at 8 p.m. on Fox and America's Got Talent at 8 p.m. on NBC. The top 10 performed for the last time, with the results being revealed on tomorrow night's season finale. So that is our TV and streaming schedule for today and tonight. A reminder, high school volleyball here on 107.9 The Bull this evening. It's Owls Dodge at Guardian Eagle Central Catholic at 7 o'clock. Join Tyson Agler on the call for that tonight right here on The Bull. My friends, that's going to do it for me, Joel Janacek. J.D. Gibbs is in next. Have a great rest of your Tuesday, or as the British call it, Tuesday, innit? Have a great rest of your day, and thanks for listening to The Bull.

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107.9 The Bull, Nebraska's best country from the Deers Ford Lincoln Studios. Good afternoon, I'm J.D. Gibbs. Today's 2 for 2, a double play of King George Strait hits Blue Clear Sky and Ace in the Hole. We have Alan Jackson coming up after Rumor from Lee Bryce. 107.9 The Bull.

0: 107.9 The Bull, Nebraska's best country from the Deers Ford Lincoln Studios. We have high school volleyball on the air for you tonight. Howells Dodge at Guardian Angel Central Catholic. First serve is at 7 tonight here on The Bull. We have Craig Morgan and Garth Brooks on the way after a market report and Bullseye weather on 107.9 The Bull.
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5: 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Then in 1992, the fast food chain took a risk. Hardee's put bacon on a burger and called it the Frisco Burger. 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Within months, every other fast food chain in America scrambled to add bacon to their menus. 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It was bacon bliss across America. 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See what a little risk with a little bacon on top did? Heck, I'm getting hungry just reading this. 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
8: 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December corn down 6 1/4 today at 536 3/4. A high of 544 1/2, a low of 535 1/2. March down 5 3/4 at 551, a high of 558, a low of 549 3/4. November soybeans down 2 1/2 at 1325 1/2, a high of 1331 1/2, a low of 1318 1/2. January down 2 3/4 at 1341 1/4, a high of 1346 3/4, a low of 1334 1/4. December Chicago wheat down 9.5 at 717.25, a high of 729.5, a low of 714.75. March down 9.5 at 733.25, a high of 745.75, a low of 731.5. December Kansas City wheat down 13.25 at 781.25, a high of 798.25, a low of 779.5. March down 12.5 at 795.25, a high of 810.75, a low of 793.5. October soybean meal up 230 at 368.90, a high of 372.40, a low of 363.20. October bean oil down 95 at 67.37, a high of 68.67, a low of 67.19. October live cattle down 217 at 218.77, a high of 221.47, a low of 218.07. December down 255 at 219.45, a high of 222.67, a low of 218.77. September feeders down 20 cents at 337.27, a high of 338.20, a low of 336.77. October down 222 at 328.02, a high of 326.85, a low of 330.25. That's a look at your closing markets. 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
12: Cloudy this afternoon with a high of 61. East winds 8 to 15 miles an hour. Lows around 52. Tonight, cloudy skies expected. Slight chance of rain showers. Tomorrow, 64. Cloudy. Temps well below average Thursday and Friday with highs in the mid-60s. Showers likely Thursday. Storms likely on Friday. I'm weatherology meteorologist Megan Mulford on West Point's 107.9 The Bull.
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0: 107.9, the Bull, Nebraska's best country from the Deere's Ford Lincoln Studios. We want you to be able to take a harvest break for safety with 107.9 The Bull. Our harvest breaks are being brought to you by Strongfield Resources, Wagner Tire and Auto Repair, Kelp Seed and Fertilizer, Building Green Structures, Mitchell Equipment, Atkinson and Humphrey, Nebraska Lottery, Sapp Brothers, Weston Farm, DNS Tires, Dinkle Implement, West Point Auto and Truck Center, and Logan Auto Parts. 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
7: Grain futures end of the day mostly lower today. Livestock futures likewise lower. Chad Moyer with you. And a recap in the ag futures close. Soybean futures bounced from early lows today, maintaining an optimistic look ahead of the meeting between Presidents Trump and Xi later this week, while ultimately sinking to mild losses on the session. Grain futures softer as well. Wheat giving back yesterday's gains. Diplomatic efforts to end the war over energy and trade ramping up in the Black Sea. Corn was caught between soybeans and wheat on their way to moderate losses. Outside energy futures mixed. Crude oil prices lower for the fifth straight day, but diesel prices recovered on a test of the 10-day low early this morning. Geopolitical signals were mixed. Reports that Iran is offering to reopen the Strait of Hormuz if the U.S. lifts the blockade of Iranian ports. In the meantime, the president has ramped up threats against Iran in a speech at the U.N., but later reportedly met with the Iranian delegation. Here's where we settled out today. December corn, 6 1/4 down, 536 6 3/4. March down 5 3/4 at 551. May down 5 1/4 at 557 3/4. November soybeans 2 1/2 down, 1325 1/2. January down 2 3/4 at 1341 1/4. March down 3 at 1348 3/4. October bean oil down 95, 6737. October soybean meal 230 a ton higher, 368.90. In the wheat pit today, December Kansas City wheat 13 1/4 down, 781 1/4. March down 12 1/2 at 795 1/4. And May down 11 3/4 at $8.25. Over to the livestock futures, we were back down in cattle, but still higher in the hogs today. October live cattle, 217 down at 218.77. December down 255 at 219.45. February down 255 at 220.55. October feeder cattle, 222 down, 328.02. November down 290, 323.20. And January down 340 at 314.75. October lean hogs, 112 higher, 79.27. December up $1.20 at 71 even. And February up $1.20 at 72.55. Class 3 milk futures today. October unchanged, 15.70. November up 8, 16.06. December up a dime, 16.17. Daily cash cheese trade unchanged. Barrels 145 and a quarter. Blocks 136 and a half. And butter 2 cents down at 134. Cash cattle country, no trade has developed. Both bids and asking prices have not really been established here yet, so it looks like trade is going to wait till a little bit later in the week to get itself established. About 100 head in Iowa were reported sold at 222 live. That's it. That's all the report from cash cattle country. Hog trade, terminals, barrels and gelds steady at 60, sows steady, 54 to 60. Livestock slaughter, today's cattle slaughter, 105,000, 210,000 for the week so far. That's up 1,000 from last week. It is down about 19,000 from a year ago. Hog slaughter yesterday revised to 465,000, today 491,000. That puts the week's total at 956,000, compared to 970,000 last week, 962,000 a year ago. That's markets on KTIC. Chad Moyer reporting.
8: Mainly cloudy this afternoon with a high of 61. East winds 5 to 10 miles an hour. Lows dip down to about 52. Tonight, cloudy skies. Slight chance for showers. Tomorrow, 64. Cloudy. Temperatures well below average Thursday and Friday with highs in the mid-60s. Rain showers likely Thursday. Thunderstorms likely on Friday. I'm weatherology meteorologist Megan Mulford on West Point's 107.9 The Bull.
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0: 107.9 The Bull. We are playing you Nebraska's best country from here in the Deers Ford Lincoln Studios. Good afternoon. I'm J.D. Gibbs. Weekday mornings while Doug Anderson is with you on the Morning Stampede. And then again, weekday afternoons at this time, we join Better Homes and Gardens Real Estate, Don Peterson and Associates, to celebrate birthdays and anniversaries. 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
4: We're a mile north of Beamer here, and looks like we got about 90 hundreds.
5: The left lane going south on Highway 9 out of Pender is blocked.
6: We had some weather move through, and start time is going to be delayed about a half hour.
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9: Mainly cloudy this afternoon with a high of 61. East winds 5 to 10 miles an hour. Lows dip down to about 52. Tonight, cloudy skies. Slight chance for showers. Tomorrow, 64, cloudy. Temperatures well below average Thursday and Friday with highs in the mid-60s. Rain showers likely Thursday. Thunderstorms likely. on Friday. I'm weatherology meteorologist Megan Mulford on West Point's 107.9 The Bull.
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4: 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I'm Chad Moyer. Central Valley Ag at 8120 at Randolph. Corn is 472, soybeans 1276. Oakland East Hub has corn at 480, soybeans 1276. Elgin has corn at 473, soybeans 1271. Humphrey has corn at 482, soybeans 1276. Laurel has corn at 472, soybeans 1276. And at Monroe, corn is 488, soybeans 1281. Royal has corn at 471, soybeans

Beans 1276, Wakefield has corn at 467 and soybeans 1271. Hinton, Iowa has corn at 493, soybeans 1276. Cooperative Supply, Dodge, Howells, Lee, and Richland, corn at 484, soybeans 1281. Frontier Cooperative, Brainerd corn 483, soybeans 1275. Columbus has corn at 492, soybeans 1278. David City soybeans 1280. At Mead, corn is 487, soybeans 1276. Schuyler has corn at 488, soybeans 1281. Wheat at 708. At Weston, corn is 478, soybeans 1270.

0: 8776. ADM Lincoln soybeans 14.11, October bid 13.11, and December 13.36. ADM Columbus corn at 5.17, December bid 5.32. ADM Fremont soybeans quick ship 14.11, and October 13.11, December 13.41. ADM Fremont elevator corn at 4.89, soybeans 12.96. ADM Wisner corn at 4.87, soybeans 12.76. ADM Newman Grove corn at 4.82, soybeans 12.86. And ADM at Enola has corn at 4.85, soybeans 12.86. Lincoln Premium Poultry at the mill at Fremont, corn at 5.07, Deese at 5.22. Michael Foods, Wakefield corn 4.92, Bloomfield corn 4.84. Farmers Pride of Battle Creek corn 4.72, soybeans 12.76, and Osmond corn is 4.67 and soybeans 12.71. Wisner Farmers Elevator has corn at 4.86, October 4.91. Farmers Cooperative, Pilger, Winside, and Wayne corn at 4.74, soybeans 12.80. Cargill Corn Milling at Blair has corn at 5.21, October 5.11, December 5.31. Cargill Soy Processing, Sioux City, quick ship soybeans at 14.25 and October 13.10, December 13.31. Cargill Ag Horizons at Albion, corn at 4.86, soybeans 12.80. At Beamer Grain at Beamer, corn 4.72. Husker Ag Ethanol Plainview, corn at 4.87, December 5.09. Bungie Grain at Fremont, corn at 5.12, October 4.97, Deese 5.22. Soybeans at 13.01, Deese 13.33. 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At the Andersons Dennis and Ethanol, corn at 5.06, October 4.91, Deese 5.01. Heartland Cooperative, Mon Damon corn 4.94, soybeans 12.75. Woodbine corn at 4.93, soybeans 12.75. Mo Valley has corn at 4.96, soybeans 12.77. And at Council Bluffs, corn at 5.11 and soybeans 12.77. New Cooperative Inc., Onawa, Whiting, and Hornick, corn at 4.89, soybeans 12.65. 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
6: We're a mile north of Beamer here, and looks like we got about 90 hundreds.
7: The left lane going south on Highway 9 out of Pender is blocked.
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9: Mainly cloudy this afternoon with a high of 61. East winds 5 to 10 miles an hour. Lows dip down to about 52. Tonight, cloudy skies. Slight chance for showers. Tomorrow, 64, cloudy. Temperatures well below average Thursday and Friday with highs in the mid-60s. Rain showers likely Thursday. Thunderstorms likely on Friday. I'm weatherology meteorologist Megan Mulford on West Point's 107.9 The Bull.
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107.9 The Ball, thank you for letting us play country's all-time hits from the Deers Ford Lincoln Studios. You can join us for the Morning Pledge of Allegiance. Every weekday morning at a minute before 8 o'clock on The Bowl, we do the Pledge of Allegiance. It's brought to you by Citizen State Bank, Nutrient Advisors, and Scribner Insurance. Rascal Flatts and Gabby Barrett are coming up after a market recap and bullseye weather on 107.9.

0: The bull.
1: Did you know that in the 1980s, bacon almost disappeared from American life? What? Bacon? Be gone? The diet craze told everybody that fat was the enemy, and bacon sales completely tanked. For nearly a decade, bacon was something your grandparents ate, not something cool or modern. Then in 1992, the fast food chain took a risk. Hardee's put bacon on a burger and called it the Frisco Burger. It became a massive hit. Within months, every other fast food chain in America scrambled to add bacon to their menus. Like McDonald's, Burger King, Wendy's, all of a sudden bacon wasn't just breakfast anymore, it was everywhere. It was bacon bliss across America. One menu decision changed an entire industry. See what a little risk with a little bacon on top did? Heck, I'm getting hungry just reading this. So be listening on Mondays for your chance to win a $10 More Meat Monday gift certificate. 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
5: We're a mile north of Beamer here, and looks like we got about 90 hundreds.
6: The left lane going south on Highway 9 out of Pender is blocked.
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10: With a check of livestock news, I'm Steve White. The Trump administration is taking aim at ESG initiatives funded through the Dairy Checkoff. Ag Secretary Brooke Rollins has ordered the National Dairy Board to identify and begin terminating checkoff-funded projects that involve ESG, net zero, or climate neutrality initiatives. The Dairy Checkoff is funded by mandatory assessments on dairy producers, and USDA says the National Dairy Board is made up primarily of dairy producers who oversee the program. Dairy Management Incorporated administers the checkoff, and in a statement tells us it will comply with the directive. USDA has given the Dairy Checkoff until September 30th to submit a list of affected projects and begin plans to end them. After a year of drought and wildfires across much of Nebraska, cattle producers are facing tight forage supplies and high winter feed costs. Nebraska Extension is offering a four-part online series, Fundamentals of Feeding the Cow, coming up in November. Educators will explain changing cow nutrient needs, feed tests and tags, how to compare feed value and cost, and how to build practical year-round feeding plans. Registration is $65, due at the end of October. 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The Senate Ag Committee has advanced its version of the Farm Bill, but a dispute over California's Prop 12 remains unresolved. Iowa Senator Joni Ernst unsuccessfully pushed to add language addressing the issue before the vote. She told Chairman John Bozeman farmers need relief from a growing patchwork of state standards.
11: Of 50 different production standards for farmers across this country.
10: The Senate is expected to take up the Farm Bill after the November election. 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
3: Lulz level off around 52 tonight under cloudy skies. Winds out of the east, 5 to 10 miles per hour. Slight chance for showers with fog in spots early tomorrow. High temperatures reach up to 64. Overcast skies. Cloudy skies expected tomorrow night. Chance for storms. Lulz level off around 55. I'm weatherology meteorologist Laura Lockwood on West Point 107.9 The Bull.
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10: Lows level off around 52 tonight under cloudy skies. Winds out of the east 5 to 10 miles per hour. Slight chance for showers with fog in spots early tomorrow. High temperatures reach up to 64. Overcast skies. Cloudy skies expected tomorrow night. Chance for storms. Lows level off around 55. I'm weatherology meteorologist Laura Lockwood on West Point's 107.9 The Bull.
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1: I'm Connie Green in the KTIC News Center, which is sponsored by TNT Coins in Fremont, appraising and buying coins, silver, jewelry, and collectible treasures. A recent audit by Nebraska State Auditor Mike Foley indicates that $74 out of every $100 of the Douglas County General Assistance Program goes for administrative costs. This audit over a three-year period. Foley, in a letter to the Douglas County Board of Commissioners Chair Roger Garcia, says the program provided nearly $9.4 million in aid from 2023 through 2025. Meanwhile, during that same time frame, administrative costs totaled just under $7 million. Gift cards have been used for those needing assistance, and many of the purchases made with those cards went for unallowable items such as alcohol, cigarettes, toys, and pet items. The general assistance funds are meant to be used for non-food items such as cleaning supplies and personal hygiene, clothing, shelter assistance, bus tickets to and from appointments, and cremation assistance. Tina Mazuk, director of the Health Information Management System Program at Northeast, has been appointed by Governor Jim Pillen to serve on the Nebraska Health Information Technology Board as a representative of the health information management profession. The Nebraska HIT Board provides oversight and guidance for the collection, exchange, use, and protection of healthcare information in Nebraska. By the State Health Information Exchange and Prescription Drug Monitoring Program, evaluating technology standards and providing governance to help ensure health information is accessed, used, and disclosed in accordance with HIPAA privacy and security protections. Frozen pasta sold at Walmart is under recall due to a possible bacterial contamination. The Food and Drug Administration says two lots of the Better Goods brand of authentic Italian lemon Alfredo fettuccine may be contaminated with listeria. Those products have an expiration date of September 19th or 20th of 2027. An American Red Cross blood drive is tomorrow, 10:30 in the morning to 4:30 in the afternoon, at Clarkson High School in Clarkson. People should visit redcrossblood.org and enter Clarkson to schedule an appointment. Those are the latest stories from the KTIC News Center.
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4: 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Also tonight in volleyball, Lyons Decatur Northeast is at Why Not. 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Bancroft Rosalie is hosting Ponca. Takema Herman is at Madison. Lee is hosting Wakefield. Humphrey Lindsay will host a triangular with West Point Beamer and Loganview Scribner Sider. Stanton has a triangular with Pender and Wisner Pilger. In high school softball, it's Guardian Angel Central Catholic at O'Neill, NEN at Arlington, Takema Herman at Raymond Central, and North Bend Central hosting a triangular with Cass and Platteview. And again tonight on 107.9 The Bull, it's high school volleyball. Howell's Dodge at Guardian Angel Central Catholic at 7 o'clock. 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
6: Lows of a low around 52 tonight, under cloudy skies, winds out of the east 5 to 10 miles per hour. Slight chance for showers with fog in spots early tomorrow. High temperatures reach up to 64. Overcast skies. Cloudy skies expected tomorrow night. Chance for storms. Lows of a low around 55. I'm weatherology meteorologist Laura Lockwood on West Point's 107.9 The Bull.
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0: 107.9 The Bone, Nebraska's best country from the Beers Ford Lincoln Studios. Saints Cyril and Methodius Catholic Church Parish Fall Fest is coming up this Sunday. They're serving from 11 in the morning till 1 in the afternoon at St. John Newman Hall in Clarkson. 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Saints Cyril and Methodius Catholic Church Parish Fall Fest this Sunday in Clarkson. 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
8: Louisville up around 52 tonight under cloudy skies. Winds out of the east, 5 to 10 miles per hour. Slight chance for showers with fog in spots early tomorrow. High temperatures reach up to 64. Overcast skies. Cloudy skies expected tomorrow night. Chance for storms. Louisville up around 55. I'm weatherology meteorologist Laura Lockwood on West Point's 107.9 The Bull.
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0: 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I'm J.D. Gibbs, wrapping up my time with you. We'll continue the country music into next hour, and then late next hour, our sports department will be taking over for high school volleyball. Howells Dodge at Guardian Angels Central Catholic. First serve is set for 7 o'clock tonight. Thank you for my time with you. I hope you have a great rest of night. Great rest of your night, whatever you have going on. And apparently, I'm wrapping up my get-together session with you none too soon because I'm having trouble talking. Garth Brooks and Jason Aldean are next here on 107.9 The Bull.
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1: 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Cash Cattle Country has been very quiet here so far. No bids, no asking prices have really developed anywhere in cattle country, so it looks like trade is going to be pushed off till later in the week. Just a handful of trades were reported in Iowa so far this week. About 100 head were confirmed sold, 100 head at 222 on a live basis. Other than that, things have been very quiet in cattle country here so far. USDA reports last week Nebraska's live steer average came in at 222.26. The live heifer average was 222.52. Dress steer average came in at 350.18. The dressed heifer average 350.37 last week. Beef cutouts today did end the day higher. Choice up 254, 378.89. 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Total load count today was 106. 84 loads of choice, 6 loads of selects, 5 loads of trim, and 11 loads of ground. Over in the hog trade for today, Western Corn Belt 79.78. That was down 67 on the day. Iowa, Minnesota was down 67, 79.78. And the national number was down 45 at 79.90. Pork cutouts, loins down 449, bellies down 547. Hams were up 364, ribs down 237. Overall carcass value 92 cents down at 87.99. Total load count today, 298. At the terminals today, barrels and gilts were steady at 60. Sows were steady at 54 to 60. 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
9: The Yankees won the first of a doubleheader against Tampa Bay 2-0 today. Winning pitcher Carlos Rodon with 8 innings of work, 8 strikeouts. The Rays can clinch the AL East title tonight. That game 2 is just underway in New York. The Yankees said they think Aaron Judge will miss the wild card playoffs next week. Toronto at Baltimore rained out. They'll play a doubleheader on Wednesday. The White Sox are 1 game back in the AL Central this final week, behind Cleveland, which has won 5 in a row, and the Guardians are out to a 1-0 lead at Boston in the top of the second. The Red Sox gave interim manager Chad Tracy a 3-year contract. The Mets gave interim manager Andy Green a 3-year deal. New York Giants quarterback Jackson Dart might need surgery after Monday night's knee injury, which is reportedly worse than they expected. Bears quarterback Tyson Bagent is in concussion protocol, and Caleb Williams is likely available because of his hamstring injury.
10: Lows level off around 52 tonight under cloudy skies. Winds out of the east, 5 to 10 miles per hour. Slight chance for showers with fog in spots early tomorrow. High temperatures reach up to 64. Overcast skies. Cloudy skies expected tomorrow night. Chance for storms. Lows level off around 55. I'm weatherology meteorologist Laura Lockwood on West Point's 107.9 The Bull.
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1: He takes off, goes to the tip, instead of a swing, and that's going to fall. One hands it across, deep in the pocket, and that's going to be down. It's into the net, and we're headed to 4 sacks. And we're tied at 10. Oh, doctor!
2: 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Ooh.
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2: It's an absolute rocket. Good gravy. An absolute missile. And that's down for a kill. She hits it over and one. Another opportunity. Middle of that puts it down. One away from forcing five. Sends that one into oblivion. And we are going to play 5 sets to figure out the state champion in Class C2.
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5: 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We got a doozy of a matchup here on the hardwood tonight, as it is Guardian Angels Central Catholic taking on Howells Dodge. Good evening, folks. This is Tyson Agler coming to you live from the campus of Guardian Angels Central Catholic, located in lovely West Point, Nebraska, for tonight's C2 battle between the Blue Jays and the Jaguars. Top 10 battle in C2, as we're about a month away from postseason play getting underway in the state of Nebraska, and a big matchup between two teams and this season. As we welcome you to the Franciscan Healthcare West Point pregame show. 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Guardian Angels Central Catholic, 9-2 on the season. They've won 4 consecutive matches and find themselves second in the power points in Class C2. Howells Dodge, 11-1 this year. They lost their first match of the season to Oakland Craig and have rallied 11 straight victories. They are 7th in Class C2. 4th meeting between these two squads since 2012, and Howells Dodge owns a 2-1 advantage in the series record, but Guardian Angels Central Catholic won their first match of the series since 2012, just 364 days ago. It was a 3-set sweep of the Jaguars. We'll get to meet both teams and get you ready for tonight's big match on the volleyball hardwood, as it's Guardian Angels Central Catholic against Howells Dodge. 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
5: 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So let's take a look at both of these teams, starting off for Guardian Angels Central Catholic. As we mentioned, 9-2 on the season. They've won their last four matches, ranked second in Class C2. Some of the players to watch out for include a trio of juniors led by Bailey Gertz, 223 kills entering the night. Haley Krackemeyer has 129 kills. Kara Ritter, the third junior out of that trio, 19 blocks this season. Krackemeyer leading the team in aces with 18, followed by Gertz with 15 aces. Gertz also with 11 blocks this season and 189 digs. Krackemeyer, 174 digs as well. Riley Wagner leading the squad in the defensive department in digs with 189. And Emma Cooley, 11 aces and 416 assists this season. We'll take a look at the Jaguars after a quick commercial break, as we're about 10 minutes from the first serve here from Guardian Angels Central Catholic, as it's the Blue Jays taking on the Jaguars on 107.9 The Bull.
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5: Blue Jays and Jaguars set to battle here on the volleyball hardwood for the fourth time since 2012. We've met the Blue Jays. Now let's take a look at Howells Dodge. 11-1 on the season, 7th in the Class C2 power rankings. Howells Dodge dropped their opening match of the season to Oakland Craig, and since then they have not tasted defeat. 11 consecutive wins for the Jaguars. Some of the players to watch out for on this match include sophomore Addison Erd, who leads the team in aces with 26. Bryn Trainer, one of the top defensive players for the Jaguars, 151 digs. Kylie Brickachek, 94 kills on the season to lead the squad. Bella Colia, 14 aces, 21 blocks. That's tops on the team. Peyton Becker with 65 kills. And Audrey Brabeck, 66 kills and 20 blocks this season. And Riley Savea, the leading assister for the Jaguars with 194 assists. So definitely a strong matchup between these two squads that are looking to get a huge victory under their cap and get ready for the tail end of this season. Some big matches coming up down the stretch, and both teams want to get some momentum and try to power themselves with a trip to Lincoln later this season. Guardian Angel Central Catholic 9-2 on the season. They've won four consecutive matches. Howells Dodge 11-1. They've won their last 11 matches. Fourth meeting between these two squads, as we mentioned. Guardian Angel Central Catholic got a three-set sweep against Howells Dodge on September 23rd of last season, getting their first victory of the series between these two teams. So final preparations about to get underway. We'll take our last commercial break, get you the starting lineups, and get you ready to go here as the Blue Jays take on the Jaguars in high school volleyball on 107.9 The Bull.
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